0: 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I don't know why.
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I understand it, Judas Priest almost didn't release You've Got Another Thing Coming as a single. 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And, of course, it's the band's biggest American hit, Rock 101.

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0: 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Here we go. The 10 cities with the best drivers are Brownsville, Texas, Fort Collins, Colorado, Boise, Idaho, Laredo, Texas, Cary, North Carolina, Madison, Wisconsin, McAllen, Texas, Colorado Springs, Colorado, Eugene, Oregon, and Olathe, Kansas. If I'm saying that correctly, the worst drivers, according to Allstate, not me, Boston, Washington, D.C., Baltimore, Maryland, Worcester, Massachusetts. I can't even talk. Worcester, Massachusetts. Thank you. And Springfield, Massachusetts. So that's their study, not mine.
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5: Scenic Blue Ridge Mountain trails and sunny afternoons at local breweries.

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2: I remember going in the 70s and 80s. Yeah.
1: Dude, I went to the little Rochester airport, and they had a little mini air show going on there. And who do I walk up alongside? There's Pat McMullen. Had his eating ain't cheating hat on.
2: Okay, he doesn't have that.
1: He had his binoculars, and they were the big ones. They weren't the new ones.
2: That's the only time he uses them, that he's actually looking at what he says he is.
1: Because
2: other times at the beach, he says to my mom, he's like, I'm watching a ship. She's like, oh, the water's that way.
1: Yeah,
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always say this, just in case you don't know. Because it was a couple of years ago that I found out that Quiet Riot was not the original on Come On, Feel the Noise. 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

0: have a question. Do you cross your legs when you're sitting? It's Clint, Rock 101. One of the reasons people like to sit with their legs crossed is because it gives your body a little extra support, especially if you're leaning toward a computer. But here's the catch. If that's your go-to position all day, it can lead to muscle stiffness and some aches and pains. And crossing your legs can also cause a temporary bump in blood pressure, which is why doctors say, both feet flat on the floor when they're checking your blood pressure. I never knew that. Basically, crossing your legs is fine. Just don't do it for too long. It's really about not keeping yourself in any position for hours on end. Here is what I wonder. I've never been able to cross my legs, and I've not always been heavy either. But, you know, the Australian boys get in the way. I don't quite understand how you do that.
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1: Everything started moving. Well, that was the car. 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
1: And it rolled down the hill about 10 yards into my mom's giant bush by the garage. Crunch. And initially, for 2 seconds, I didn't know why things were moving. I'm like, what is going on? What's happening?
2: Why is everything moving?
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0: know you're feeling that pain at the pump like all of us are. 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

Rock 101, it's Clint. If you've never seen the movie Swingers with Vince Vaughn and Jon Favreau way back in the day, it is certainly an indie flick, and it is a great one featuring this song, Heart Magic Man, Rock 101.

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1: It's late enough. I should remind you that there are leftover videos for Website Wednesday from yesterday. Rock101FM.com, the Clint August page. Looks like an awesome flick. Mayday with Ryan Reynolds, Kenneth Branagh. That looks like it's just going to be an outstanding movie. You also have the review that I did of the Street Glide, the Harley Davidson Street Glide, the 2026 Warriors of the Wasteland. 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And Mobland Season 2 with Tom Hardy. Oh, it's going to be such a great season. If you've not seen Season 1 of Mobland, catch up. It's worth it. 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
1: Who's the hottest celebrity, like the hottest celebrity, that you think you'd have a shot at if they just got to know you? I think Jennifer Garner would like me. I think she'd like me. What? She's nice. I mean, she's got her head together. She's not all hung up on looks. She dumped Ben Affleck.
2: But she did fall in love with Ben Affleck.
1: 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But maybe she learned her lesson. 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
3: Right.
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1: She loses both her eyes.
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0: You're home for Rock, Rock 101. I am Clint. We ain't got nothing but a Friday left. Congratulations. We have made it through the week. Almost. I'll see you tomorrow night at 7 p.m. And thanks for your ears. And if you have ever served this country, past, present, men, women, every branch, we love you. We appreciate you. Thank you. And God bless you and your families for your tremendous sacrifice.
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The Granite State has come together, and we're proud of our heroes, making it through to better days. 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
1: Yeah. 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
12: Hey, it's Scotty B from Elvis Duran and the Morning Show On Demand. So what was your first dog's name? The answer popped right into your head, didn't it? Because he was that special. And what was your first dog's food? Probably Pedigree. It's what we've all been feeding our special dogs for 40 years. It was good then, and it's better now. Every bowl has 100% complete nutrition, supporting 6 health essentials that bring out the good in your dog. And now Pedigree includes Vitamin Good Bites, a nutrient boost your dog will love. It just keeps getting better. Pedigree, good then, better now.
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0: a new study found humans are the are responsible for making cats dumber. The wild cats have bigger brains.
1: Because the wild cats got to fend for themselves and they got
0: to
1: think.
0: Yeah, wouldn't the same thing be able to be said about dogs then, if that were the case? I mean, we like look, and animals in zoos who don't have to fight for themselves or go get their
2: own
0: food.
2: I always believe like the animals at the zoo are just waiting for somebody to let their guard down.
0: Yeah.
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2: 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Let's see if Phil, when he comes in to clean the cage, is on his game.
4: Attention, dum-dums. Yeah. So stupid.
0: There you go.
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1: Here's a guy in England. Some guy showed up in the ER in England with a huge anti-tank artillery shell from the World War II. Up the, what's it?
2: Yeah.
1: The old artillery shell.
3: That's
1: and
3: one
1: the,
3: of Kelly's special.
1: Yeah, and the thing. No-go right there.
2: And he, the no-go.
1: He claims, of course, total accident. Because there's so many times.
2: What, he sit on it?
1: When I've been, you know, sitting around the house and all of a sudden, whoa, that's an artillery shell on my backside. He said he found it while he was cleaning junk out of the house, put it on the floor, and he fell on it, butt first. Which I guess, in all reality.
3: Feasible.
1: You know, it could be the dumbest thing to ever happen, but that doesn't mean it didn't happen, right? It could happen.
2: The last place I'm going is the hospital.
1: Yeah.
0: Greg in the Morning Buzz. 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
1: Taken into a police car, Greg, where deputies say they saw Martinez shove baggies of possible cocaine up his fanny. Mm. Did you have this story earlier this week?
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3: Yeah, it just happens. 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Yeah.
1: Stuck it right in the rusty bullet hole. You don't put things in the stink portal. I'll tell you that right now. The rear rocket dock is left for only certain things. Texas chili bowl. Old dirty onion ring.
3: This is really...
2: It's coming in hot.
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0: Ice Cube's Big 3 Basketball is heating up. Before the World Cup Final, tune into Big 3 this Sunday. Reigning MVP Michael Beasley and the defending champion Miami 305 play a must-win game against the undefeated Dallas Power, led by Coach Nancy Lieberman. Then Dwight Howard and the LA Riot, coming fresh off a win, look to knock off the undefeated Chicago Triplets, led by Coach Dr. J. The game played the way you love. 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
1: Punch drive-thru restaurants for not having a second menu displayed at the beginning of the drive-thru, not at the speaker box.
2: The warm-up one. But the problem with that is people stop at the warm-up menu and then they talk to it.
1: Yeah, but then when you get to the box and then they're like, what do you want to order? And you're like, I haven't had a chance to look. Yeah.
3: In my town, sometimes I order in the trash can.
1: Oh.
2: I said that.
4: You, Greg, knows where I'm talking about.
3: The trash can is before the speaker. So I pulled up there and I'm like,
2: and it sort of comes out toward the car.
4: Yes.
2: And so I rolled up
4: into it.
2: I'll have
3: guys. Hello.
4: The extender. If it has an extender, you talk into it.
2: I did. I sat there, and then like a moron, you know, from up the road, I heard, you got to pull up. Got to pull up.
4: Yeah,
2: up
4: the there trash you go. Can, pull
2: oh,
4: up,
2: my
4: please.
2: God. That's
4: trash
2: funny.
4: Can.
0: Greg in the Morning Buzz. 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
1: I have.
3: Oh, boy.
2: Sneeze, kid falls out.
3: Oh, no. Oh.
2: Don't even remember making that one. Sounds like her husband can't even back out of a driveway, Greg. Oh.
1: You had me at clown car.
3: That's hilarious.
1: Oh. Anyway, baby.
2: Your coach doesn't even pull out.
4: Oh, my goodness.
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1: 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It's going to be
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0: Ice Cube's Big 3 Basketball is heating up. Before the World Cup Final, tune into Big 3 this Sunday. Reigning MVP Michael Beasley and the defending champion Miami 305 play a must-win game against the undefeated Dallas Power, led by Coach Nancy Lieberman. 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
0: 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Measuring more than six. 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

0: something. I made a decision during the break. I said it was going to be 2 out of 3.
1: Yeah.
0: I'm changing it. 3 out of 5.
1: All right.

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1: Well, I'd like to think that we've made and shared a lot of memories with people and marked points in their lives. And because we grew up in public, I was very young when I got a record deal. All the chinks in the armor were there to be seen and shared. But people were on that same journey that I was on and grew up with us and around us, and now a next generation are. But ultimately, the messages were ones of optimism. We always believed that the cup was half full, not half empty.
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0: get points, and you can collect points and get some cool prizes. Now, I'm confusing the two, so I don't know which one is today. There was a good one about roadkill. Was that last week's or is that today's?
1: Yes, this one is about Laura J. Boyce.
0: This is an excellent question, by the way.
1: Thank you very much. It's kind of tricky.
0: It is tricky.
1: This one you're going to have to work for.
0: Because you just don't know.
1: Yeah, I want to hear the question.
0: And also...
2: Will I even know the answer?
1: I hope so.
0: But I honestly wouldn't be surprised if you didn't. I really wouldn't. Yeah. Well, it's an interesting question. When you look at it, you'll go, oh, yeah, I can see where I might go wrong. We were just also talking about something else we do that you can see online, the Buzz Fast Five.
1: Fast Five.
0: Which is five fast questions, five fast answers. And last week's was Erica and Kelly, and next week's will be Kayla and Laura.
1: Correct.
0: And so there's some questions about it. Because it's a very rapid-fire question and answer thing, and so people have questions about the answers. So what we're thinking is... we'll do a recap on Thursdays. We'll play the clip, and then we'll ask questions about the answers.
1: I like that.
0: Tomorrow, okay?
1: Mm-hmm.
0: So we'll do that, all right? Well, everything just works out so nicely. Oh, my God. Oh, my God. It's crazy. You know what time it is? Okay.
3: Boomer, boomer, boomer.
0: I'm not going easy. You just came in, you got a little threatening.
2: I'm not either.
0: You got a little threatening.
2: These ones are hard.
0: Oh, okay.
1: All yeah, right. That's right. Come on.
0: It's Boomer versus Gen Z, obviously. I'm not going easy on her because she's really nice. I mean, she's wicked nice. Very innocent, you know, but screw it. I'm going at her today, Scotty.
4: Okay. All right? I expect.
0: She's not going to get any of them right.
4: Okay.
0: That's the way you want to play. You
2: I
0: came
2: can't
0: in
2: do
0: here.
2: That 2 weeks in a row. I have to get them right.
0: All right. Well, we'll see how you do. I think it's my turn to go first.
2: Sure.
0: Okay.
2: You go first.
0: I believe so. Action figure. G.I. blank.
2: G.I. Joe.
1: Atta girl.
0: Bitch.
1: Way too easy.
0: You told me it was a great question.
1: No, you didn't ask me that one.
0: Oh, who did I ask? I asked you that.
1: I was going to say. I got the one I said was hard. I don't think she'll get.
0: Okay. That one's next. All right. Go ahead.
2: Love Island Season 8 is being filmed right now on what island?
1: Nice.
2: Yes.
1: Nice.
5: Hey, Greg, why don't you go piss your pants again?
0: Love Island is being filmed on... I don't know. Penis Island. I don't know.
2: No.
0: Penis Island. No, it's not that. What is it?
2: Fiji.
0: What is it?
2: Fiji.
0: Oh, yep. Okay. Yeah, well, yeah, there's a lot of hard answer there. All right, next one.
2: Your turn.
0: Blank. Vanilli. Ooh.
1: This blank is the one I said was good.
0: Vanilli.
2: Blank. One more time.
0: Blank. Vanilli.
2: Millie Vanilli.
1: All right.
2: Yeah. How did you even get that? What even is that? I don't even know.
1: I was like, I totally think you would not get that.
2: Okay. That's right.
1: I told Greg, I was like, she won't get that. I keep thinking it might be
2: ice cream. Feels good.
5: I said, no way.
1: I said, no way.
0: They were a duo that came out with an album,
1: blame
0: won all kinds of Grammys. Best new song, best new artist, and the two dudes in the band were not singing. It was somebody else. The whole thing was
5: over. Really? So they went up on stage and one night and they played and the thing was skipping.
2: Oh,
5: and
2: no.
5: one of them stood there kind of like, oh, and the other one ran off stage.
1: They got caught. Is there a huge... like,
2: were they canceled after that? Like,
0: shortly after.
1: Yes,
0: the whole
1: but if
0: thing
1: you go to
0: apart.
1: Any baseball game and it starts raining, they do a rain delay, they play that song over and over again.
2: Oh, that's funny.
1: Okay.
5: I did not know that.
0: You have two, I have zero.
2: Okay. Hannah Berner and Paige DeSorbo host what podcast?
1: Atta girl.
0: It's not Call Her Daddy.
2: I can give you a hint if you need
1: one. No.
2: Okay. Remember, we're going hard.
1: You know he's
2: yeah, but I still don't think he'll get it.
1: He's beating
0: I won't get it.
2: With the hint, yeah.
0: What's the hint?
2: Well, it won podcast of the year in 2026.
1: Good. He's always tuned into the iHeartRadio Podcast Awards.
2: That's what it was.
5: He's
2: yeah.
5: always telling me about them.
0: Well, I mean, Good Hang with Amy. I thought that won an Emmy or something like, didn't it? Yeah, Good Hang with Amy Poehler. That was won last year, but 2026. I know. I'll say Call Her Daddy, but I know that's the wrong answer because that's that other girl. You know,
2: right? Yeah, that's Alex Cooper. This is called Giggly Squad.
1: Giggly Squad.
2: Yes,
1: they are Summer House alum.
0: Yes,
1: that's where they came
0: from. Summer House. Right, right. All right. I remember now why I have a life. That is why I
4: all the knowledge you spit out proves that.
0: Yeah, I know. Thank you, Kayla. Thank you, Kayla. Thank you, Kayla.
6: God,
0: she's 100% on her team.
4: Yes. 100%. Yes.
0: You know.
4: Every single time.
0: Okay. All right.
5: Okay.
6: Boomer.
5: Okay. Boomer is the name of what?
0: Okay. Famous quarterback turned sports announcer, blank Esiason.
4: Oh. Only one I can think of is Tom Brady. So.
1: I see what you did there.
0: No, it's not Tom Brady. The first name is what I was looking for. You saying his first name is Tom?
4: Sure.
0: Tom, no. First name is Boomer Esiason.
4: Yeah, that was creative. I'll give you that.
0: I still lost. I mean, it doesn't matter. It was just like
4: but
0: that.
4: But you do have one more chance.
0: All right, go ahead.
4: What Rock Hall of Famer was a mentor on the latest season of American Idol?
5: This shouldn't be a tough one.
1: Yeah,
5: you watch American Idol.
1: Yep.
0: I don't, actually.
5: Oh, I thought you did.
0: I don't. No, I see it from time to time. Rock Hall of Famer.
4: Yes.
0: I haven't watched it. I mean, Lionel Richie, but I mean, he's a Hall of Famer. But no, he's not mentoring. They bring in mentors, a third person. Rock Hall of Famer. It's not Steven Tyler. He did that. Oh, shoot.
5: That show ends at 10.
0: Shut up.
5: 10, 9, 8, 7, 6,
4: 5, 4, 3, 2, 1.
0: I have no idea.
4: Pat Benatar.
0: Right. And Neil Giraldo.
4: Yes.
0: Whenever you say Pat Benatar, you must say, you're legally bound to say okay. Neil Giraldo.
5: All right, you win. You got
4: nice
5: it.
4: Job.
5: You got
4: Yay.
5: It.
4: Yay.
0: I haven't watched much of it, you know. I haven't watched much TV that isn't on, like, a platform.
5: Hallmark Channel.
0: Or the Hallmark Channel. Yep. Love in Vermont is so far my favorite movie of the year. Love in Vermont. Nicely done. We're coming right back.
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2: I'm going to ask my question here. Okay. Somebody had asked me about this. I'm going to post it on the Buzz Facebook page too, because it's kind of an interesting musical question. And it doesn't matter, you know, there's no age to this. Okay, there's no age specific. Like I only have my perspective, right? Everybody has their own perspective, but yours is completely different. But this could happen to you when you're 22, 25, you know? We all have bands, with rare exception, right? We all have favorite bands or performers. I gotta assume. Unless you're someone like Bergeron who music, you know.
3: Brian Russman music.
2: Yeah, and like, I just how do you not? I will never.
3: Music is
2: understand.
3: So important in my life. Like the happiness, the sad, every mm-hmm. single, you can listen to a song and make you feel. It amazes me. Music is so important. And dancing. Where would I be without dancing?
2: You would never watch a movie without music. Music and soundtrack makes everything.
3: Makes
2: everything.
3: You feel.
2: Yeah.
3: I said it.
2: It's the color of life. Mm-hmm. It gives you the color of life. And then somebody goes, that's not true, blah, blah, blah. Hush.
4: Hush.
2: I'm allowed my opinion.
4: Yeah.
2: Okay? But my question is, of all of the favorite bands that you have or performers, what did you learn? What band did you learn about, like, too late? Do you ever have a band where you listen to it and you go, where have I been? Where was this? This band's been around for a while, and why am I just finding out about them when I'm 35 or 40 or 50 or 20? How did I miss this, you know, band that came out 7 years ago? I've been listening to music. I love music. You know, look, I will say in 1993 or right around then, when it was the height of the grunge movement and all of that music was about being bummed out, blah, blah, blah, which that particular generation identified with because that's what they were going through. We were having kids. I didn't connect with it. Like, I knew a good song when I heard it, but the genre of, you know, that kind of stuff wasn't for me. So I went looking for something else. And that's when I discovered Sinatra. And it was like, boom, mind blown. The guy was rock and roll before it was rock and roll. And it opened up all of the stuff for me musically that I have come to love. That would be one of the ones that I was late to the party on. I knew how great he was, just like you would know how great Elvis is. Mm-hmm. You know what I mean? But I bought everything the man recorded. Like 1,554 songs or 1,454. Boom, got them all. Because I just went after it, you know? Was there a band that you found out about late? That's my question.
4: Yes.
2: 888-556-7625. I'm going to open the phones. Also going to go to the text at 82945. A band you just like, where the hell have I been? Scotty.
4: The Melvins.
2: Who are the Melvins?
4: The Melvins were an earlier grunge band that got into the metal world. They also helped create a small band called Nirvana. As he introduced the three band members to each other, a guy named Buzz that's in the band.
2: Buzzy?
4: And, Buzzy.
2: Oh, I love Buzzy.
4: Last year, I went to see Napalm Death, and I thought the Melvins were headlining. I'm like, I don't know a lot about this band. They weren't. They flip-flopped, and Napalm Death ended up headlining.
2: Yeah.
4: So I had to go and watch the Melvins set. Two drummers, incredible.
2: Right.
4: The line for the merch never stopped all night. The band gave 110% on the stage, and I walked out of there going, wow. And is this a new band? And somebody laughed and said, 1983 is when they came out.
2: Let me tell you, I'll give you another one. I'll throw another one on the fire. Rush. Like, I knew Tom Sawyer. I had no idea how great they were. I had no idea what was going on behind the kit with Neil. I knew his name. I knew the band. Mm-hmm. I could name the people in the band. Never spent time with an album because we played it all the time. But then you go start to go into it and you're like, holy smokes, this is the smartest band in rock and roll. Laura?
3: Okay, this is strange. And it's strange because he only released one album. Jeff Buckley. Everybody knows Hallelujah, whatever.
2: Hallelujah,
3: but,
2: right?
3: But, and all of his stuff came out pretty much, except for one album after he died.
2: Yeah.
3: So amazing.
2: Yeah.
3: Like, just somebody that you're like, wow.
2: When you go back and find unbelievable music that has existed long before
3: and
2: you.
3: Like, oh, I mean, he died tragically, and so we don't get any more music, but what his family released after is just unbelievable music.
2: Mm-hmm.
3: Yep.
2: Kelly, you were late to the party.
5: Well, I would say I always liked U2. Thought they were decent, but it wasn't until I went to see them live.
2: Yeah.
5: I was sitting on the last row back, the wall is against my back, and I was blown away. I became a huge fan. I just didn't, you know, I didn't get it fully until I went to a show.
2: Yeah, I loved them from Boy, from the first album. But once you see them, and people can, they love to rag on them. It's one of those bands. People don't know squat about them. They just hate them. And that's fine. They are one of the best bands I've ever seen in my life. Absolutely. There's something about their shows. They're special. No question about it. Kayla, do you have a band or something that you, where have I been? Where is this this person or singer or songwriter or anybody been on my life?
6: It's not so Halsey, right? I knew about her. She does a lot of features on a lot of stuff, but I'm just like on a fix of her stuff that I'd never heard before.
2: Mm-hmm.
6: So that's one that I love her, and I've enjoyed hearing stuff that I don't hear on the radio.
2: I know that, and this is not just happening because I'm where I'm at in my life. I'm not. It's happened all along the way. I found out. I mean, I knew Werewolves of London, but how did I miss the four or five albums that followed that? You know, I got into them late. And I'm like, this guy is a tortured genius. You know, I and he's one of my favorite performers. Kelly and I, we've seen him. I got a chance to meet him and hang out with him. And I was, wow, I was blown away by him. I love finding things like that.
5: Hasn't toured for a while.
2: He passed away.
6: Oh, yeah.
2: Right.
5: He doesn't.
2: Right.
5: That could be.
2: Too soon.
6: Yeah.
5: He's like, I got to see him three times.
2: He would laugh. He would laugh at that. All right. Well, anyway, so that's my question. What were you late to the party on? We're going to go to Matt. Matt, what band or performer were you late to the party on?
7: Slipknot.
2: Yeah.
7: Like 4 years ago.
2: Mm-hmm. They've been around for a while,
4: too. Just on 20-something.
7: Right after Joey.
2: Mm-hmm.
7: Right after Joey passed away, I saw a video of him playing his drums upside down, and I had to check them out.
2: That'll get you. That's an attention getter right there.
4: That is.
2: You know, we watched Disturbed on stage at the at Singer Park, standing with the guys in Slipknot with no masks. And so I'm like, who are these guys? Scotty's like, that's the headliner. Because they didn't have masks on. I didn't know.
4: Nope.
2: Good stuff. Thank you, man. Let's go to Matt. Matt, what were you late to the party on?
8: Good morning, everyone.
2: Hey.
8: About two, three years ago was the first time I actually heard the entire solo for Sultans of Swing. Mm. And that's when I dove into Dire Straits. And this guy can play that guitar and make it sing.
2: It's like nobody else. It really is. Everything that band has done until the later stages is just top shelf. I've been a fan since I first heard that song in the produce room of the IGA in Somersworth, New Hampshire. Thanks. In 1978, Eric's on the phone, Laura.
3: Hey, Eric, what band did you find out about too late?
9: Well, I didn't find out about them, but the Talking Heads, you know, growing up, I knew the hits, but I'd never really taken a deep dive into their catalog, and it's a pretty amazing catalog.
3: Yep.
2: Yeah, it is. It is. That's when I was doing college radio, so I was kind of plugged into that. But, yeah, great stuff. I love it when you find something like that. Let's go to Jeff. Jeff, what do you got?
10: Good morning, everybody.
2: Morning.
10: My girlfriend and I, the lovely Shannon Keefe, we were late to the party with Cedric Burnside.
2: Okay.
10: He's the grandson of blues legend R.L. Burnside, and he started playing drums at a very young age, picked up the acoustic and slide guitar, and he is a multi Grammy winner, and he's been around a while. He's amazing. And my honey and I, Shannon, and her daughter, Fiona, we were in Ireland, and I got a message from Ticketmaster that Cedric was playing a solo show at Jimmy's Jazz Club in Portsmouth. So we bought three tickets, and we sat about We sat about 10 feet away, and I made up custom T-shirts, a picture of
2: cool.
10: a young Cedric with his now-deceased grandfather, R.L. Burnside. I walked up to the stage when he was changing guitars, and I gave him one. And it looked like the guy was going to break down and cry.
2: Wow, dude, that's awesome.
3: That's cool.
2: That's a super fan right there. Good for you.
10: If you have a chance, listen to some Cedric Burnside. Any tune, any album, right. blow you away.
2: All right, thanks, man. Appreciate it. You get passionate about a band.
4: Yes,
2: and,
4: yes.
2: And there is something about finding something new that is old. You know what I mean? Like finding it and all of a sudden going, why, how did I miss this guy or band or her? You know what I mean? Like Scotty said Tracy Chapman. You didn't find out about Tracy Chapman until down
4: knew,
2: the road.
4: I knew about right. that one song. Mm-hmm. And
5: I knew she had a
2: I fell in love with
4: Yeah.
2: funny Kang. That's funny right now. You see that, Laura? That was a fast car player. So funny. So funny. I saw her on her first tour on that album, and the songs were great. Didn't have a whole lot of stage presence, but she'd been used to playing in the subway. You know, so here she is on this big stage in front of 5,000 people. That's a big adjustment. Let's go to George. George, you didn't find out about him until late. What band?
11: So the band I was late to finding was Avenged Sevenfold. Now I'm a huge like Metallica, Megadeth fan, and I'm just searching for something that could rock like that.
2: Yeah.
11: And I had heard a little bit of their stuff on the radio, but to me it sounded like a Megadeth ripoff band. Mm-hmm. So I paid it no mind.
2: Yeah.
11: Years later, I finally came around to it. And it gave me that sound that I was looking for that I couldn't find anywhere else.
2: Yeah, it's funny when you realize you were wrong. I categorize Cinderella. I put them in with the hair bands. I'm like, just another video band. And they're actually way better than that. I didn't give them enough credit. Same with Tesla, too. Thank you, man. Appreciate it. You went and saw Cinderella. I'm like, they're a Southern boogie-woogie band, for God's sake. Gotcha, I was late to George Thorogood. Now I think he's one of the greatest guitar players of all time right there with Jimi Hendrix. That's saying a lot. But I'm glad you like them. Gretchen, I was late to Fleetwood Mac. I'd heard of them, but until recently I wasn't. It wasn't until recently that I listened to Rumors and was blown away. Oh, my God.
3: That's crazy. You it's just like found
2: one,
3: Rumors.
2: One of the most perfect albums ever made. Every song on that record is perfect. I'm glad you found it. Glad you found it. Gretchen, the band Deftones. I never embraced them in high school. Now I'm 42. I consider them my version of dad rock.
4: Greg saw them, and the lead singer peed his pants on stage.
2: Yep. I said, the guy just whizzed. And he had to sit down on the drum riser, Kelly. You know, he had like the jorts on.
5: Yep.
2: Wisdom.
5: Right.
2: Yeah.
5: Poor guy.
2: Yeah.
4: That was a rough night for Greg because the girl behind us, while Limp Bizkit was playing behind Blue Eyes, said he is the greatest songwriter ever. And Greg had to turn around and school the girl.
2: I almost vomited on her. I almost vomited on her.
4: Listen, girl, sit down. You're going to school right now.
2: School starts right now.
4: Right now.
2: Florence and the Machine, Crutchy. Saw a concert on TV, was blown away. Excitedly told my kids and found out they've been around for over 10 years.
3: Yeah, that's great.
2: It's great when you find something like that. You know, everybody knew about it except you. Let's go to Lance. Lance, what are you talking about here? Band that you were... How'd I miss that band?
12: Okay, you guys are probably going to be upset when I tell you this, but Joe Cocker and how it happened, it was about 6 weeks ago. I was took my wife's car to the store. We listened to Spotify, and she had it on Joe Cocker, and I'm like, oh, Joe Cocker. So I started listening to it, and then as the songs progressed to the next song, I almost had a revelation. I'm like, what was I thinking? I just missed a great artist for the last 25 or 30 years.
2: That is exactly why I wanted to bring this up, because of that feeling right there. Like you just said, how I could have been loving this guy all this time and enjoying this music, and I'm just finding it now. But it's a gift. That's pretty cool. I think that's cool. Good for you. I'm glad you found him. Glad you found him.
12: Thanks, Greg.
2: You got it, buddy. Yeah, that's cool. And then I look at people that don't like music, and I don't know how they live. How do you live?
4: How do you live?
3: I agree.
2: Yeah.
3: It amazes me. People don't like
4: what
3: music.
4: What do you... I mean, on the way home, I'm excited to not only listen to music, but listen to podcasts on like... How they created this. What made you go, you know what that song needs?
2: Yeah.
4: Chimes in the back.
2: Yeah.
4: Love that.
2: Dude, you're talking to a guy that has made 148 playlists just to fit any mood I might have at any given moment.
4: So that means, what does that tell you? That you have 140 different moods.
2: I'm a multiple personalities.
4: You are one moody bitch.
2: Probably.
3: That's a great answer.
2: But some of them are band playlists. Like, you know.
4: I'm still going to go with the moody bitch.
2: I got three Beatles playlists. I've got a couple of Beach Boy ones. I've got...
6: That's when he's feeling beachy. Beatles is when he's feeling buggy.
2: You cannot be in a bad mood when you're listening to the Beach Boys.
3: I love the Beach Boys.
6: Especially on the beach.
2: You can't, it's true. Exactly. I got everything from... I got even Ray Charles. I mean, a Sinatra, all that stuff. All the Rat Pack stuff. I got...
6: That's when he's feeling ratty.
2: Alison Krauss. I got... You name it. You name it. Genre. I got
3: Kanye West.
2: 70s, 80s rock. I don't have any Kanye West.
3: And I will say, Parker is so into, and he looks at me often and says, I wish that I got to see him when he was normal. And he put out such good music before.
6: It was incredible.
3: He was an incredible artist before he went a little wacky.
2: You mean when he launched off the planet?
3: Is that what
6: you're saying? I think there is some mental health stuff
3: there
6: in
3: is.
6: There.
3: And that's what's sad is, like, because he's so talented if he knew how to rein it in.
2: Yeah. Yeah. Okay.
4: I like that term. A little. I like to see what a lot is.
2: Yeah, I know. Anyway, it's always great when you find music that kind of feeds your soul.
6: I remember when I found The Lost Year. That was big.
3: Yeah.
6: I'm a big fan of This Means War on that album. The Decline.
2: I'm seeing you look at the computer screen in between every song that you mentioned.
4: She's the best.
2: I get a feeling that you are reading it and you are not telling the truth.
6: You're taking up the whole screen. I can see Greg in the Morning Buzz behind you, but also Scarification.
4: Oh, great song.
6: Scarification is a big one.
2: Yeah.
6: Also, I'm a huge fan.
2: That's very...
6: Thank you. I think it was released in 2001. I'm like 5 years late to the party.
2: Well, you know what? It's better that you're at the party finally anyway.
4: Yeah.
2: So good for you.
4: Welcome aboard.
6: God's go first.
2: You, okay, go.
4: 1:30 at the garage. And the Governor's Inn for Seacoast Metal Fest number 5.
2: There you go, right there.
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2: 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Scotty?
3: 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Me and Greg did.
2: Yeah, we did.
3: Yeah, we did.
2: Long-time customers. What's up, Nate? How you doing? Okay. That's all.
3: You threw out his name a couple weeks ago, Jason Sudeikis, mm-hmm. and I put it on the post-it note, and let's do it. Coming in at number three for me is a movie that Nora and I watched called Booksmart, where he played the principal. It was a very interesting movie of, like, you know, high school kids figuring out life. Number two for me, The Campaign. He played a small role in it, but it was a fantastic movie. And number one for me.
2: Yeah, he was the guy working with the, trying to get the candidate, yes. Right? Okay, yep. I got it. Yeah,
3: and,
2: that was a good movie.
3: Number one for me has to be We're the Millers.
2: I don't know anybody that's not going to pick that as their number one. It's clearly
4: the best.
3: Yeah.
4: So funny.
2: But I want to know if you think something is better than We're the Millers. Because to me, that's a hilarious movie. Jason Sudeikis is who we're ranking this morning. Kayla Windsor, what do you got?
5: Number three, I have Hall Pass.
2: Yep.
5: Mm-hmm. That was a good one. I liked that. I feel like We're the Millers has to be number one. But a very, very close second. I love the Horrible Bosses movies.
2: Yep.
5: I think he's great in those.
2: Mm-hmm.
5: So, there you go.
2: Okay, there you go. Over to you, Kelly Brown.
6: I'm right on Kayla's heels. I really haven't seen a lot of his movies, but number two is Horrible Bosses. Number one is We're the Millers. I looked at Fool's Paradise. That looks like a movie I might like. So
2: the funny thing is, he does a lot of cameos, like just short little quick appearances, like in Semi-Pro. And I mean, there's a lot of good movies that he was in, but only for a second. So it's hard. I find it hard as well to pick three because I don't want to pick a cameo as one of my top three.
4: I know, and that's what makes it really hard. I mean, we can't pick Ted Lasso, but that is his best. That, to me, beats We Are the Millers.
2: Yep.
4: Because it is awesome, mm-hmm. but that's not a movie, so mm-hmm. I can't pick it. Mm-hmm. I'm going with the same thing. It's Horrible Bosses and We Are the Millers and Hall Pass.
2: Yeah, I am going to put Lasso as number one.
4: Yeah,
2: because it's clearly above. It's so different. It's so many turns. It's so unexpected. I expected the same guy in We're the Millers, which would then be my number two, to be... I thought they were going to play on that character for Ted Lasso, and they went in the exact opposite direction. Made me love it more. Also loved Horrible Bosses.
3: Great movies.
2: As well. And there was another one... what was it? Kayla just said it. Hall Pass. I thought that was pretty funny too.
3: Is he the one that witnesses the girl who
2: he backs off?
3: Oh, okay.
2: Right.
3: Who's the one that witnesses the girl that is sitting on the edge of the tub? And I don't know.
2: I couldn't even tell you who else is in the movie. To be honest with you, couldn't even tell you who's in the movie. I just remember him. He was also
4: Owen
2: in
4: Wilson. You don't remember Owen Wilson?
2: Clearly not. I had no idea. I know who he is. But he was in The Rocker, too. The actual yes. Rain Wilson movie where Rain was in a band. He was in that movie. That movie was pretty funny. Rain Wilson, his only starring role. And he's a good actor. Rain was, what was his name, in The Office?
4: Dwight,
2: exactly. So he's known for that. Well, are we forgetting something? I don't know. Email me. I mean, text 82945. You can also call at 888-556. To me, I will always stop and watch We're the Millers.
3: Yes.
2: And if I watch the kid getting bit by the spider, you know, I'll watch that scene 100 times. It's so damn funny, you know. And then in comes Nick Offerman. And he's hilarious, you know. And I hate Ed Helms in that movie. And I'm glad he gets what's coming to him in the end, you know. So, somebody texted in and said, Going the Distance. Okay. It's not The Bounty Hunter. I am unaware of that game. That one, Jennifer Aniston is in that one. She's in a lot of movies with Sudeikis. Right? She's in the Millers. We're the Millers.
4: Yeah, he was married to
5: Olivia Wilde.
4: Olivia Wilde. They did Drinking Buddies.
5: Yes, yeah. Great movie. Yeah. Anna Kendrick. Mm-hmm.
4: Yeah, that was a good one.
5: From New Girl. Right?
4: Is that where they met? Maybe I don't know.
5: But he was in Booksmart because that was her movie.
4: Okay.
2: Olivia Wilde is a badass
5: gorgeous.
2: And gorgeous.
4: But they had a rough breakup, didn't they?
2: Yep.
3: Yep.
5: That then she was with Harry Styles for a while.
2: I think she got served papers while she was hosting a Q&A about a film she directed that was a really good kind of a revenge movie. And she got served on stage, which is kind of a bogus BS move to do. But anyway, let me see. Tom says
3: you guys got to check out the movie Driven, which is based upon the true story about John DeLorean.
2: Yeah, he was good in Kodachrome. Always wanted to see Kodachrome, never watched it. I'm glad you said that. Well, I don't know if it's exactly about that, but it sounds like it would be. You know, Dodgeball, he wasn't in. Was he in Dodgeball? He wasn't in Dodgeball.
3: Didn't think he was in Dodgeball.
4: Maybe he has a small part.
2: I'm looking. Nope, I don't see it. I don't see no Dodgeball. I don't know no NATO. Movie 43. I don't even know what movie 43 is. It looks like one of those movies that has 100 people in it.
0: Yeah, there is 100
2: people. Yeah, I guess there is 100 people. You're right, Kelly.
0: Elizabeth Banks.
2: Kristen Bell, Halle Berry, Kate Bosworth, Gerard Butler, Josh Duhamel, Anna Faris, Richard Gere.
0: Emma Stone.
2: Hugh Jackman. What? Justin Long, Johnny Knoxville.
3: What does that tell you?
0: Uma Thurman, Naomi Watts.
3: What does that tell you? That movie has so many famous people in it you've never heard about.
2: What does it mean? It means it's one of those projects where it's probably based in Hollywood and they're just, I don't know, they're just using people as to play themselves. I love movies like that.
4: A movie I just watched on Mother's Day was Mother's Day.
2: Yeah, imagine that. Is it a good one?
4: Is it showed up on Netflix and it's him and Jennifer Aniston and...
2: Is that the movie that is kind of the third part of the Valentine's Day movie, Love, or whatever it was? There's a movie about relationships. There's one for Christmas, Valentine's Day,
4: I don't know.
2: And Mother's Day.
4: So I know my sister came over for Mother's Day, and we just sat and watched movies all day, and Mother's Day was one of them. Jennifer Aniston, Kate Hudson, Julia Roberts. Mm.
2: Sleeping with other people. I'll take you. I don't know. I will take your word for it.
3: And
2: these are movies now I want to see.
3: He played a small role in Semi-Pro.
2: Yeah, I mentioned that. He's great. He's great. I want to see him in more things. And we're getting very close, I think, within the next month or two. Ted Lasso comes out in July. I think, is it come out in July? I can't wait. Crutchy 3, A Race, the Jesse Owens movie. 2, Horrible Bosses. 1, We're the Millers.
4: Yeah. August 5th.
2: August 5th. Okay, August. By the way, Kelly, the other day, Don and I sat down and started watching a movie. It was when I came back from one of the photo walks, walked in, plopped up my ass on the couch after I showered, and started watching Hurricane with Denzel Washington about Reuben Carter Smith.
0: Right.
2: Wow, dude. So I recorded it because we had to leave, and can't wait to finish it.
0: Questions that came out afterwards or whether it's all true.
2: Yeah.
0: You know?
2: Yeah.
0: Whether he is guilty.
2: Yeah. But who knows? I don't know, but it's a good movie, and now I have to go into it with a suspicious eye.
0: Oh.
2: God, you ruined everything. Go in with two eyes open. That's what you should do.
3: Always.
2: Kelly broke my heart when he told me the movie Rudy was mostly fabricated. Broke my heart. I can't look at the guy that played Rudy, the little guy who got eaten by the dogs what was it?
0: He's a good actor.
2: What's it? Sean Astin. Yeah, there you go.
4: I really like
2: took
4: him
2: me in. A second. I can remember the character's name, but I couldn't remember that he was played by Sean Astin, who was great in 50 First Dates.
4: That's
2: when
4: my favorite.
2: With the lisp.
4: Yeah.
2: Hey, you want to go? You want to take a trip? You want to take a try at me?
4: It was great.
2: All right, anyway. I love movies.
4: That's one of my favorite movies.
2: I love movies. I'll go home and I just want to watch a movie. And maybe this happens to you, or just maybe it's me. But I'll go home and I start flipping through the channels and the platforms. And I just want to watch a good movie. And I fly through what I'm sure are lots of good movies. And I just can't seem to find the one that lands. You know what I mean? Mm-hmm. The one that, like, this is the movie I want to watch right now. I'll even go through my favorites list. Do you have a favorites list, like on Netflix?
4: No.
2: Movies that you want, you know?
4: It just tells me, like, oh, you might like this.
2: So I know, but if you see a movie and you're like, that looks good, I might want to watch it. You can add it to your list, and then you can go back and instead of searching for it.
3: Absolutely.
2: Yeah, okay, yeah. That's what for.
4: I mean, I'm not watching a lot of TV, but...
3: Coming soon, and then you can mark that.
2: Right.
3: So when it does come out, it goes right to your list.
2: That way you're not scrolling through endless stuff. Do you have a list?
3: Yeah.
2: Okay, just checking.
3: Yeah.
2: Just checking. I just wanted to know.
3: The one of my on Amazon Prime is.
2: Yeah.
3: I think
2: if we all had a list and we made a list of what our list was, and we said the lists, and people had to guess whose list it was. Kind of goofy.
3: I'd have to go home and write them down.
2: Because Me too.
3: I know there's a lot in there.
2: All right. I've never done it before. We have the ridiculous question.
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0: big news in the app world, I
2: Seems
0: think.
2: Seems like the coming out with new apps, but I'm not sure how useful some of them are.
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0: So if you have a cool app that you use, okay, like we always talk about, you can always email Gizmo, gizmothewebguy@gmail.com. I now am in the area, I have five parking apps that I use in my parking, the places that I go. And some of them work better than the others. And if I was going to do
6: Spot
0: that,
6: Hero,
0: I don't have that. I have Passport, Park Mobile, Pay by Phone, Premium, and Flowbird. And the one town that I go to has Flowbird in it, you can't get the friggin' thing to work in that town for some strange reason, which is very frustrating when you're sitting there and it's 0 degrees and you're trying to work your app and you can't. You know what I mean, kind of thing.
6: I do hate that the different cities have all different apps, so you have to have a bunch of different parking apps.
0: But what's happening now with places and cities, like the one I was in over the weekend, a lot of those parking lots are taken over by private companies who also have
7: their own
0: app. An app, and it's like you have to do the code and everything like that. As long as it's quick and easy, that's fine. But you got to be careful when you do those parking apps because they're triple what the normal. You know, the city app would be park. So, yeah. So,
6: private, yeah.
0: Yeah, the only new ones I have are the parking app. So, but you got some, there's some big news with Apple this week, right?
6: Yeah. So, the iPhones. Yeah. So, Apple has their yearly worldwide developer conference and it's going on this week. And yesterday they had a big announcement. They announced a new software for iPhones, which is iOS 27. And the biggest feature is going to be Siri's getting smarter. It's going to be Siri AI and it's going to include all the AI features that's already in like ChatGPT and Claude and those things. So, it's basically going to be ChatGPT right on your phone. And you'll be able to ask it questions like anything that's showing you on your screen. If you've got a picture, if you've got video or text on your screen, you can say, what is this? It'll be kind of cool. Like, it'll just be a cool way that AI is integrated right into your iPhone.
0: When you, as you, if you, depending on the version you have, I would imagine, or the updates, because some people don't do updates. You know, the updates can be problematic for a lot of different reasons. But now, if you ask Siri a question that she can't handle, she will say, would you like me to use, you know, ChatGPT for this? And then you hear that, and then it goes into it. And then it gives you the longer, it'll do that automatically now, right? Is that what it is?
6: Okay. Yeah, so it's automatically going to use like ChatGPT's back end to give you answers and things like that. So you can ask it right away. Mm-hmm. I don't know how quick it'll be because you're saying too, it does take a little longer for it to get a longer response. I don't know how quick it'll be.
0: Yeah, but at the same time, you're asking ludicrous questions of a phone and it's answering you. So
6: that's true.
0: You know, it's going to take time. I want to know how they're going to make the camera better. That's what I want to know. Mm. Make your lens better, okay?
6: Yeah, they're going to make the camera. I wanted to stop, like, remembering things. Cause I think, like, a few months ago, I was, like, interested in running a half marathon. Not anymore. But now it thinks I'm still doing that. So it says you're still training for the half marathon, right?
0: Yeah. So there was the comedian thing. That didn't last very long. Jimmy just walked into the studio.
8: He's going to get in the comedy space.
0: Yeah,
8: I believe were his exact words.
0: Yeah, he's going to get into the comedy space.
6: Right. I haven't told AI yet.
0: Then you were into the that space, that whatever. You were into
7: the
0: 5 seconds. The half marathon. Mm-hmm. Okay, all right. I just want to keep
8: now
0: track.
8: Now you're going to 4-hour baby showers. Yeah.
6: That's my thing now. And an athlete. I've been working out a lot. Trying to become an athlete.
0: You look great, dude. You look great. You can see it on the video there. So. Yeah. All right, so there's one, the Apple update, which happens. Yeah. They're going to announce it on what, this weekend or this week?
6: And they just announced it yesterday, but it is actually not going to come out until this fall.
0: Okay.
6: So it comes out in September when the new iPhones come out. So they released the new iPhones with the software.
0: All right. Okay, what else?
6: That's out. Another cool app I've been using recently, it's called Keepa. Keepa, and it's cool. It connects with Amazon or anything online shopping, and then you can track different products and when they become cheaper. It might be something Laura would like to check out. But recently, like, I'm going to the Cape next week, and so I was looking at a beach umbrella. It was nice. It was like $100, but it became on sale, and I got an alert for that, which was kind of cool. And that was the first time I used it.
7: I love sales.
6: Keepa.
0: Mm-hmm.
6: Yeah.
0: So it's really K-E-E-P-A?
6: A, yep.
0: Okay, Keepa.
6: A-E-E-P-A.
0: That's a Keepa, Kelly.
8: The one with the H is for measuring lobsters.
0: Right.
8: That's the Keepa.
0: Is it a Keepa?
8: That's a Keepa, baby.
0: Throw it back, Jimmy.
8: That ain't a Keepa.
0: That ain't a Keepa.
6: And you can actually set the price to the custom price you want it set at. It's pretty cool.
0: That is cool.
6: Another cool app is called Chick Focus. I picked it because of the name, Chick Focus. But it's a productivity app, and it helps you keep focus, and you can raise virtual pets as you're, like, keeping focused, I guess, or whatever. You're staying on task.
0: Wait a minute.
8: You had me at Chick Focus.
0: There's an irony there. They're giving you a game to play while you focus.

0: Yeah.
1: Or is
0: yeah, so as you are doing tasks on your phone and your computer and you're not looking at your phone, it actually helps you grow these virtual pets in this app, Chick Focus. And then, yeah, that's how you just become better with what you focus. Like, this is a distracting blocking tool.
2: What? Gizmo's kind of like, look, I didn't make the damn thing.
3: I know.
2: I'm just telling you about it. Jeez, don't break my balls.
3: Yeah.
0: This is the one I usually test them out and I download them. This is the one I just, the name was funny and I don't need something like this. So.
2: Yeah. Okay. All right.
0: Chick Focus.
2: Is that one more, right? Is that it?
0: One more. Yes. A listener actually reached out and they were asking about an app because they have an idea and they want to build an app, but they don't know all the coding and stuff. So a cool app is called Flutterflow. Flutterflow has all these different widgets and things, and you can build your own app without code. It's pretty cool, simple, easy, and it's pretty affordable too. So if you have an app idea, check out Flutterflow. Another one is Good Barber too.
2: Okay.
0: All right.
2: We had an issue with the house last night. Wordle was down for a period of time.
3: Oh, no.
2: Or at least in our house. Yeah. And, you know, my wife is it's a bone of contention in the house. Or competition, I should say, not contention. I did Wordle. Did you do it? Did you do it? I haven't done it yet.
3: Did you get the Wordle?
2: Did you get the Wordle? I did it in three.
3: Yeah.
2: And I'm like, I did it. One of these days, I'm going to find a way to cheat.
3: Yeah.
2: And I'm going to get it one.
4: Oh,
2: I'm going to show her. I'm going to find out from someone what the word is. I'm going to put it in. I'm going to explain. There you go.
4: I don't like
3: first
4: that.
3: Hit.
2: Don't tell them that.
5: You got it.
2: Guys, everybody keep your mouth shut.
5: You got it.
2: Thank you. All right, Gizmo, that it? What do you got?
0: And
2: what
0: Hannah brags on Wordle. I don't do it. I always tell her the word is balls, but she doesn't. She's like, it's not that today. I say every day, and I'm like, it's not that word.
2: Oh, that's hilarious.
3: That's all how right, a lot of my friends play. A lot of my friends have a very specific dirty word that they put in for the first word.
2: Yeah.
3: And start from there. Someday it's going to be that word.
2: Yeah. Someday.
0: It might be.
2: Someday. Yeah. There you go. All right, Gizmo.
3: I get in charge.
0: Thanks. Good, I'm going to Cape next week in Nantucket, so that'll be fun.
2: All right. Yeah. Awesome. Awesome. Enjoy the island.
0: Thanks.
2: All right, buddy. Gizmo,
3: see you guys,
2: everybody.
3: Guys.
2: There you go. There it is. There we go. Hey, Gizmo.
6: 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So goes the buzz. 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
1: Wow. I don't know why Rock's bringing the goods, Greg. That was a good one.
2: You know, I love, you know, I got on Hanoi Rocks late. You know what I mean? I also got on Michael Monroe late as well. I didn't find out about Michael Monroe till late. Also, David Johansen, the New York Dolls. Didn't get on them until late. A lot of things. Jim Carroll Band, you probably don't remember them.
1: Oh, yeah, yeah.
2: Those are people who died. That's good. Yeah.
1: You want to keep going? I can keep going all day. Second to last one that you knew, because the guy's got, like, big lips.
2: Michael Monroe?
1: No, Michael Monroe, I remember.
2: David Johansen?
1: Yes.
2: David Johansen was the cab driver in the movie Scrooge.
1: Yes.
2: Yeah, that was him.
1: Scrooge.
2: He did How You Feeling?
1: Great movie.
2: Hot. David Johansen, otherwise known as Buster Poindexter. What else do you want to know? Okay, you got any questions?
3: No.
1: I'm ready. How many albums did he put out?
2: What?
1: How many albums?
2: Who, Buster Poindexter or David? Buster, I think he did three.
1: Okay.
2: Could be wrong, though. Have no idea. That's a guess. Okay? That's a guess. All right? The band did Fix, did Red Skies at Night. They did Stand or Fall. They did Say by Zero. They did One Thing Leads to Another. I could do. Okay? The Fix also did the Streets of Fire theme song. Remember the movie?
3: No.
2: Does anybody else?
3: No. You haven't said a single thing that I've understood.
2: I know. That's what's going on.
1: Streets of Fire was a movie.
2: Yeah.
1: They did the soundtrack?
2: Yeah, they did. They had the hit song from it. It was, I can't remember, it was like an electronic kind of song. The Fix did it.
1: Okay.
2: It wasn't their best. It was a short single. It was probably like 2 minutes and 18 seconds.
1: I remember when I was short.
2: 236. 236, probably something along those lines. I can't remember. I think Diane Lane was in that movie, Streets of Fire.
4: It's Sting. He doesn't age at all.
2: Yeah, I know.
4: My God.
2: He was on the, I was listening to him on the Smartless podcast. Sting, man. How great does anybody have to be? I mean, what has he got to prove? Nothing.
1: I like it when...
2: Absolutely nothing.
3: I loved him in Only Murders in the Building. Yep.
2: It was a good show.
3: Yes, he was.
2: Mm-hmm.
3: You were a good show.
2: He was the neighbor.
3: I'm sure you know all about it.
2: I do. A lot of murders happen in that building. I would move, but I guess not. Those guys don't. Mm. You know, a lot of murders, people dropping dead. There's like, it's like the old ladies there. What was it? Angela Lansbury. I wouldn't go hang around with people dropping dead all over her. Forget about it. Anyway.
1: I like it when they interview drummer Stuart Copeland, and he's in that right mood, and they ask him a couple Sting questions, and he's like, I've never wanted to punch a face so bad in my life.
2: Yeah.
1: I love it. That's how they solve all their problems, going, you know what, put the sticks down, take the headphones off, let's go aside, we'll work this out.
2: Yeah, they had a definite... contentious relationship from
1: but
2: time
1: still
2: to
1: this day he does not like hold back. He doesn't go, you know, we were young. He's like, no, I hate his face.
2: Yeah,
3: that's what's sad.
2: You know, it's bad when you hate someone's face.
1: I hate his face.
2: Raise your hand if there's someone that you know and you hate their face.
1: I just hate their face.
2: I don't buy it. Laura, I don't buy that. There's nobody, and I'm not asking you to name anybody. I think everybody's got someone that the mere thought of their face...
3: I just want to punch it.
2: ...makes your nerves go, I want to punch that person.
1: And the fact is that he is so passionate about it that he doesn't, like, stop talking about it.
2: You're talking about Stuart.
1: So yeah, when it gets brought up, it doesn't matter what he's doing. He could be in, like, a black tie event. He's like, I just want to punch his face, and I have so many times. I love it.
2: But Sting was probably that way about the music that he wrote and created. Look, that band's nothing without Stuart Copeland, period. I love Stuart Copeland. I love Sting. But yeah, the word on Sting was that he was...
1: So we've given you a couple minutes.
3: I'm not saying anything. I don't want people to think I want to punch him in the face.
1: Okay, no,
3: I'm not
1: going to tell you. There's no violence.
3: There are punchable faces out there.
1: Whose face do you hate?
3: I'm not... Are you going to say whose face you hate? Okay, well, that's wrong. I'm not going to. Yes, there are people's faces that I hate because they're very mean people.
2: I'd say you want to.
1: Kelly sometimes. just something about him.
4: I did not see that coming.
3: Yeah, me either, actually.
2: Yes, I offered myself up as a sacrificial lamb and he still took you.
1: It's sometimes it's cute and but sometimes it's that look. Just want to punch him in the face.
2: That Kid Beans on Disney back in 25 years ago. And you know what? I saw a picture of him the other day. Kid's like 40, still looks like the kid. I still want to punch him in the face. And he's probably a great guy. I just want to punch him in the face because of his face.
3: Or beans.
2: Oh, gosh. I got nothing against the guy.
5: Whose face do you just hate?
2: Outside of your personal life. Okay. Let's leave that. Let's leave that there.
3: Our personal life is like... Yeah.
6: Well, yeah, this is going to upset you guys, and I don't want you to, and I know I'm not just jumping on board.
4: Bono?
6: Yes.
4: Yeah.
2: It's okay.
4: Yeah.
2: A lot of people feel the same.
6: Right, I love Bono.
2: He's very earnest, and people don't like that. You know, he comes off as pious and holier than thou.
6: Quick little flap, you know?
2: Yeah, since I watched in the beginning, I know it's sincere, but it doesn't play well with a lot of people.
6: Yeah.
2: So I get it. But yeah, Tammy says,
5: I love this. Best Friday ever. Elon Musk.
2: Yeah.
5: I hate his face.
2: I have never been an Elon Musk fan.
6: It's got nothing to do with politics.
2: I've never been a fan, but I cannot deny that the man is an absolute genius.
6: Of course.
5: Kelly Brown, whose face do you just hate? You know what? It'd be cool if you said mine. I'm cool with it.
2: Mm-hmm.
4: Oh, boy. I don't know.
3: I don't like Vin Diesel or anything. I want to punch Vin Diesel in the face and The Rock. Yeah.
2: Well, there you go. Yeah, there's two right there.
3: Yeah, but I didn't want to do what he was doing. I wouldn't say Kelly Brown. That's rude.
2: But he really feels that way. He's being honest.
6: He's expressing himself.
5: So are you being honest?
2: Right.
3: No, well, no, I'm not going
5: you
3: to.
5: You picked two celebrities. Oh, I picked a celebrity, too.
2: Luke hates Elizabeth Moss's face. I find her attractive. She overacts and looks like she got hit by a bus.
5: How does that happen? How do you like that?
2: She was on Mad Men.
6: Yeah. Oh, I can see that.
3: Yeah. I can see her punching. Yep.
2: She's in The Handmaid's Tale, right? She's the star of The Handmaid's Tale.
3: I want to punch Laura Linney then.
5: I love Laura Linney.
2: What's happening?
5: Oh my God. We're not punching. Just hate their face.
3: Okay, I hate her face.
2: I love Laura Linney. I think she's beautiful. I do. I think she's an incredible actress.
3: Because she's so good at the bat.
2: She didn't realize the pain that Truman was going through, and that kind of pissed me off. So, you know.
3: And then in Ozark, oh my.
2: Yeah, she was bad. She was bad in that.
5: And they just talk about a reversal. Mm-hmm. All of a sudden, they reverse. Donald says Gwyneth Paltrow.
3: Oh, I like her.
5: I hate her face.
3: I like her. Gwyneth.
2: Who's the guy that was in Les Mis, that starred in Les Mis? What's his name? Hugh Jackman. I kind of want to punch him in the face.
5: We're not punching. Remember, that's violent. We just hate their face.
2: Oh, okay.
3: That's later in the day.
5: Later on, we're punching. We're not punching right now.
3: Right now, we just hate their face.
5: I hate their face.
2: I don't hate his face. I don't. It's hard for me to, whose face do I hate? No, I would do serious damage if I spoke freely. Nobody should speak freely when it comes to this. If you're in the media, this is not when you speak freely. You know?
6: There's a whole IMDb thing about punchable faces.
2: Yeah.
6: Like a whole list.
2: Mm.
6: John Krasinski is number one.
3: Oh, I like his face.
2: I love the guy. I love him as Jim, and then he became a badass in 13 hours, and everything else he's done has been gold as far as I'm concerned. Seth Rogen, funny guy. Hate the man's face. Bubba, I want to say thank you to you. Because I'm gonna agree with Bubba.
4: Really?
2: Yeah. Bubba says, I hate the faces of those kids on the Cars for Kids commercials.
5: They're like six. I hate all of them. I can't stand them.
2: I hate the faces.
5: The kid is playing on the floor, Tom. He should be playing on the hi-hats.
2: Oh, my God.
5: It just bugs me.
2: Yeah, there's not even a keyboard in the song. I want to sweep the legs out of the little Yamaha. She ain't playing that.
5: First off, none of the instruments are plugged in.
2: Oh my God!
5: So I already got
2: terrible.
5: It.
2: Terrible.
5: What is this? An NFL halftime show?
2: Yeah.
6: Dane Cook.
2: There was a period of time when he was thought to be fairly douchey. He was always nice with us. He's always been good with us. You know.
6: It's not about personality. It's about his face.
5: Remember, we hate their face.
2: Yeah.
5: We're punching later.
2: Mm. I'd love to punch Bill Burr. No. It's you hate the face.
5: Hate their face.
2: So I already got corrected on it, so don't you get corrected twice, okay? And also, when you hate somebody just for their face, it's got nothing to do with anything else.
6: Right.
5: How could you hate just the face? How could you hate Paul Rudd's face?
6: Right.
2: Because it's perfect. And it never changes. And the guy's as cool as can be, and he does nothing wrong. That's Paul Rudd, you know? That's Paul Rudd. That's like Meryl Streep. Nobody wants to punch Meryl Streep. You know why? Because she's perfect. Okay? I know a lot of people want to punch Anne Hathaway. They hate Anne Hathaway's face. I think she's beautiful.
5: She's beautiful, aren't you?
2: Yeah. You kidding me?
6: Oh, Laura, somebody texted in Nick Cage.
3: Yeah. face hater.
7: Legend.
3: He's,
7: legend.
5: Why do you hate him? One of the best actors ever.
3: And I don't know if I hate his face. I just don't like the way he acts. I'm just not.
4: Why don't you like me?
3: I don't know.
4: I do everything for God's sake.
5: Where did this come from?
3: I'm not the way he...
4: Get by on my life. You just hate my face.
5: Oh, my God. I shut my eyes. He's got the power mullet.
3: Here.
5: He just... Con Air.
4: Don't you know?
5: Oh, my God.
4: I'm Cameron Poe.
5: God's sake. This is the best. This is the first time we've heard this. And you've been practicing this?
4: No, I just launched into it.
7: I've never tried that before. No, I'm not good at it.
5: Oh, my God, that was fantastic. Oh, I thought I was on Con Air. Oh. He's got the whole world in his hands.
7: All right, Graham Plattner, I cannot stand his face. And according to Kretschy, half of Portland looks like him. I went to a show last night in Portland, and it must have been Graham Plattner night, because everybody had the hat on and the goatee. Everybody looked just like him. Everywhere I turned, I thought I was seeing the guy. I mean, it might have to back with these all over the news, but, you know, I don't hate his face. I don't hate his face. Bob Marley, the comedian, I will find out where you are, and I will come over and punch you in the face.
3: Yeah.
7: If you sit there and you say anything bad about my buddy Bob, our buddy Bob, I find his face hilarious.
5: Steve says, sorry, Kayla, but Taylor Swift, Little Miss Goody Two Shoes.
7: No. You ever listen to the song, Look What You Made Me Do? Ain't nothing Goody Two Shoes about that. That girl rocks.
3: Listen to the song Wood.
7: Yeah, do that. I don't want somebody bragging about her. All right. But she's gorgeous. Okay?
4: It's not her husband yet.
7: Anybody else, Kelly?
4: No, I can't. I'm having trouble coming up with anybody.
7: Yeah.
5: You serious? I could go the rest of the day telling you people's faces I hate.
7: I got the Logan boys. I hate their faces, and I don't know which one is which. You know what I mean? I honestly don't even care. I just hate their faces, the Logan boys, okay? Say what you want, whatever. I'm all set. Moving on. All right. Daniel Craig from the 007 series. You know why? Because he looks like he hates it.
5: Well, yeah.
7: He looks like he hates the role.
5: The little turd makes all that money and then goes, oh, I hate doing it. I hate doing it. Then give the money back.
7: I know. Let me see.
5: Maggie Gyllenhaal. I hate her face.
7: I don't hate her face. I think she's very nice. We've had her on. We've had Maggie on. Dolores Umbridge. Oh, I hate her face. Hate her face. Great actress, by the way. But hated her face in that. I mean, I saw that pink dress. I don't like people in pink dresses because Laura wears a pink thing sometimes. I'm like, you look like Dolores Umbridge.
3: Yeah, my coat.
7: Yeah, can't get over it. Kretschy, Kevin Costner. Hate his face. My favorite. Ooh. Another one right up my alley. I don't like Doug in the limo. And I also don't like the hibbity-bibbity guy. I want to punch the hibbity-bibbity in the face.
5: The hibbity-bibbity guy has found love.
7: I love you.
5: I'm very happy he found love.
7: I love the people at Liberty Mutual. I don't like it when an animal talks to me. I want to punch any dog that works at a car dealership that wants me, like the dog makes the deal. I want to punch the dog. I would never, you know what I mean? I don't want to, you got to go back and talk to the dog to sign the deal?
5: He's going to determine my financing?
3: I don't think so.
7: I don't like the limo. I just don't.
3: The emu?
7: Crutchy, whatever. Limu, emu.
3: It's
7: limu,
3: emu. I don't know.
7: Limu, I got no idea.
3: Limu is not a thing.
7: Friday, I got 3 hours sleep. I'm not even here. Not
3: limu
7: even conscious.
3: Limu is Liberty Mutual Short. Liberty Mutual Short. Yeah, that's how we got his name. That's the emu's name. Liberty Mutual Limu. Ooh. The emu.
7: Right on. If you say so.
3: We've talked about this.
7: I don't know. Whatever. Kathy Griffin and Owen Wilson. I hate their faces.
5: Wow. Okay.
7: All right.
5: Wow.
7: How do you... I hate Melissa McCarthy's... No.
5: No.
7: You
5: can't. No. No.
3: I reject that.
7: I love her.
5: Yeah.
3: We don't accept that answer.
5: No, we're not.
7: We're pushing back.
5: You won't even hear that in the podcast.
7: That
3: no, we're cutting that out. That
5: is gone.
7: You take that, you go back over there, you think about what you did.
4: Maybe Axl Rose. I might hate his face.
7: Thanks for coming. Thanks for getting with the program.
3: Yeah. Wow.
7: Thank you.
8: We'll be right back. We might need you as an alibi. What? Nothing.
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7: 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Whatever your platform is, we're there for you. We were just talking earlier in the hour about smells that when you smell them, I don't know, manly smells. There was an article in the news. But then I started thinking about, I think Scotty brought up unusual smells, or Kayla, that you like. And somebody texted in Play-Doh. And I'm like, Yeah, Play-Doh's kind of cool.
3: But that's not, it's just... It's a weird...
7: No, it's a weird smell that you like.
3: Yeah.
7: That's not manly. But I'm saying, like, I that was a great call of weird, like, smells that others may think is weird that you like.
46: Like skunk. I know some people that like the smell of skunk.
7: You know, I
46: don't mind it.
7: I will tell you one thing.
46: I don't like it, but I don't mind it.
7: It's good from a distance, but when it's when you're in the thick of it, it's, yeah. It sprayed my backyard, and you ain't getting it off of whatever it lands on.
46: Yeah.
7: It landed on the side of the pool. We can't scrub it off. Mm-hmm. I tried a power washer. It would not remove it.
3: No,
7: so
3: it has to be a different chemical.
7: But yeah, a little bit of a skunk smell. Mm-hmm. I like the smell of a fishing dock. I do. Mm-hmm. I like being down, near the ocean, and that's where the hard work goes on.
47: It's not stinky fish. It's fresh fish down by the dock. So
7: yeah, but it's the fish guts that's left on the dock. But my wife doesn't like it, I can tell you that.
46: Like, I didn't like the brackish water near us when we were in Portsmouth.
7: Yeah.
46: When that would smell, I did not like that.
7: Right.
46: That's not it.
7: That's the creek water. By the way, the dog toes, it's called Frito Foot.
3: Frito
7: like
3: Foot.
7: The dog, when
3: and
7: they,
3: I'm
7: when
3: kind
7: you
3: of
7: smell
3: into it.
7: Yeah. So there's that. So what's a weird smell that you like the smell of? I would look over at Scotty, and Andy too, with the little, the magic marker, he'd be like waving it under his nose, like he was getting high off it or something.
46: Now he sniffs candles.
7: Huh?
46: Now he sniffs candles.
47: I'm a candle guy.
7: Oh, you're the candle guy now?
46: He just loves the candle.
7: Oh, my God. He loves a good candle.
3: He doesn't light it.
0: I like the smell of gas.
3: Yeah.
7: Yeah.
0: My
46: aunt loved that.
3: I like Hot Top.
0: Hot Top's great, too.
46: What is Hot Top?
3: When they're putting down, down that, the new fresh coat of tar.
46: I was like, what is Hot Top?
0: What is Hot Top?
3: Oh, yeah. I know it's not a good smell, but I like it.
7: Mm-hmm. I mean, the coffee smell for me and bread, forget about it. Those are good smells. But what's a weird smell that you like? You know,
47: I know as a kid, I used to love when somebody lit a cigarette, the immediate smell you'd get before the cigarette-y smell.
0: Mm. So you like the burning smell.
7: You like the match smell.
0: Is it like a match smell?
7: You like the match smell.
0: I think it's just the match
7: smell. Yeah, minus that. Well, a good match strike, I mean, certainly is. Oh, yeah.
3: Is it weird to like the smell of Band-Aids?
0: Yes. Band-Aids have a great smell.
3: High five.
47: Yeah, especially after they've been on your cut for a week.
3: No. Like Kayla, a fresh Band-Aid.
7: They're high-fiving. They were just high-fiving over the smell of a Band-Aid.
3: I didn't want to be the only one. Yeah. That might be the weirdest thing I've ever heard. Kayla, when did you first huff a Band-Aid?
0: Oh, my God.
3: As soon as you open the package,
0: open it up, you're like,
3: smell that rubber?
0: Smell that.
3: That plastic? I don't know. That's okay. Good.
7: The smell of brand new sneakers. It's coming. It comes out of Laura's mouth, and 0.5 seconds afterwards, Scotty says the exact same thing.
3: Wow.
7: It's hilarious.
3: That makes me happy.
7: New sneakers.
0: New sneaks.
7: I get that. New sneaks smell good. Mm-hmm.
0: New car smells nice. New car's great.
3: Oh, yeah.
7: Then they say that smell's not good for you. You shut your dirty mouth.
3: No, I don't care.
7: Okay? Because that new car smell is like, I want that for the rest of its existence. And now they have a new spray scent you can use. And even the little tree.
3: The air fryer
7: has that too. So, yeah. But smells, I mean, you know, come on. Every time if I eat an orange, I peel it. I stuff my face in the peel. I want to be surrounded by the smell of a freshly peeled orange. You kidding me?
3: Yeah, you do. You like to leave it right. It's like a little face mask.
7: Citrus. Oh, my God. I wear it like, Bane, you know?
3: He does sometimes.
8: Yes, I love the smell of an orange.
3: He's just chilling. Like, he hangs it on his nose sometimes.
8: I cover my whole face in the smell of nature's citrusy juice, and it runs down my face.
3: I don't like that.
7: Yeah.
3: You just ruined it.
7: Yeah.
3: That was it. You just ruined
7: it. Too much?
3: Yeah. Oh, that was the line.
7: Okay. What do you want me to do? All right.
0: I don't feel
3: it. Another weird smell. Yeah. Is there anything like drum related, Scott, or band related?
0: The smell of a drum when you're changing the drum heads.
7: There is a smell?
0: The wood. Love it.
7: Not all drum kits are wood, though, right?
0: No, but if you get a good wooden tom or a snare drum, stick your head in there for a few minutes.
3: Fireworks after they're done blowing up.
0: Yeah.
3: Oh,
0: I don't mind.
7: Check this. I don't know who texted this, but you know what? I guess I never thought of it like that. Hold on. Where did it go? Somebody just says, I love the smell of a fresh plastic bag from Hanford's. Here's what I like. When you pull out the garbage bag, you know, like you got your garbage bag and it depends on what
3: flavor. The Febreze.
7: Flavor.
3: The flavor.
7: Are you eating it?
3: The scent is probably the scent that you'd go with. The scent.
0: I think it's
3: like flavor as opposed to scent.
7: All right. Okay.
3: Febreze, the Febreze clean, whatever. Smell, that's good.
0: Amy had to stop buying the whoopie pie once because I was eating them.
7: Yeah, it's amazing like that.
3: This text, celery smell. I do not like the smell of celery.
7: I like the smell of celery.
3: Okay.
7: Yeah. I think that celery can get pretty stinky.
3: I don't know if celery, how it smells.
0: Yeah,
7: it's got a smell.
3: It's
7: got a smell, absolutely. Let me see here. Here's a text says, I don't know if the young bloods will recognize it, but the smell of old cap guns when you snap that little...
0: Oh, cap guns was great.
7: Cap gun, that was awesome. Awesome. The smell of aftershave and shaving cream.
3: Oh, I do like, shaving cream smell.
7: The smell... of the inside of a home built with timber and wood logs. Okay. Fireplace. I mean, in a house.
0: Oh,
7: gosh, forget about it. Love it. One of the early days of our relationship, Valerie and I, in the back room of her mom's house, they had a wood stove.
0: The old back room.
3: Hey, Greg, can you
0: help me put something away? You know, right where it needs to go.
7: Room. Bam. Yeah, that went someplace I was not at all intending to go.
0: But I bet you just went with it.
7: Keep your fluttering tongue in your face, okay, Kelly? I don't need to hear that for five seconds.
0: That's not what you said that day.
7: That's right. Oh, that was that day. I'm lost in the story. I'm moving on. I'm going to forget the story.
0: Something about a backroom experiment that you and
3: your wife had.
0: At your parents' house.
3: Tell us.
0: My dad's. Right, my dad's in the next room.
3: A pool. I love the smell of chlorine.
47: She's had enough. I wasn't doing it, Laura, okay?
0: Frank was just an innocent victim.
3: I'm just going to keep going.
47: Not even going to tell a story. Forget it.
3: I don't want to know what goes on in that background.
47: Nothing. I tried to light a fire in the wood stove, and apparently I didn't have the chute open, and I smoked out the house.
0: I tell you something, 10 minutes later, that chute was open.
3: All the fumes. Opening a new can of tennis balls.
47: Oh, good one.
3: Yeah, that's a good answer.
47: Good one. The empty white Tic Tac container. Who's putting their nose up there?
3: That's specific.
47: That's a good smell of a Tic Tac.
3: Who went to school in the 70s and 80s, the mimeograph.
0: Oh, yes.
47: What about the sawdust the janitor threw on the floor because Scotty puked?
3: Well, I got three in a row for tennis
0: balls. Never puked.
47: Because he was too anxious because the teacher put the numbers up on the board in the wrong order. He threw up.
3: Those cheap newspaper ad flyers in the grocery stores that come in the mail, yeah. I'd want to smell the paper.
47: Yeah. I want to send them back and stuff them up the rear end, whoever sent them to me. I don't want them. I don't want your flyers, newspaper flyers. I already have a pool. Thanks. Okay.
3: Oh, my dad says the gunpowder from a freshly shot shotgun shell. Mm. Oh, gunpowder. That does smell good.
0: You know, it was gross, though. Not when they were cleaning the muzzle loaders.
3: Oh, my muzzle loader smelled so bad.
0: Oh, it's like rotten eggs.
47: Dude, if you've ever had a kid and you're holding your baby kid in your arms and you lean down and you can smell their hair.
3: Yes.
47: And you kiss them on the top of the head. Oh, my God. That's the best smell in the world right there. All right. Well, anyway, here you go. Here's a little bit of that. I wasn't expecting to get back on there. I like the smell of a warm, sleepy dog waking up from a nap, particularly their belly.
0: What?
47: I am not smelling my dog's belly.
3: What?
47: I rub the belly.
3: Why would you?
47: Yeah, I rub the belly.
3: You get right in there, you cuddle up, and you inevitably smell it.
47: I mean, you might smell it by accident. Yeah. I have no problem with it.
3: It's not like I'm purposely going in to smell it, but when I'm snuggling with them, I might smell it.
1: Are you holding your breath when you're petting and cuddling your dog?
47: No, I'm not. My face isn't near the belly.
0: It's amazing where you draw the line. You put food in your mouth and let the dog take it.
47: No, I'm not saying I've never done. I'm saying I've never done it. It never occurred to me to put my face in the undercarriage area. Like, you know, I keep it to the head and the top of the head.
0: We're still talking about the dog, right?
47: Yes.
0: Okay, right.
47: I've never put my face down in the dog's belly. I just never have. I love the dog. I hug the dog. I love it. But never put my face in the belly of a dog, and I don't know anybody else except you guys that did. I don't think anybody does. I think you're the only three in the planet of Earth.
2: You haven't given in the galaxy. Kiss in the belly.
3: Yeah, you haven't given a little raspberries.
47: Yeah,
2: exactly.
47: No,
3: I'm not sure. I've done the raspberries.
47: I'm not putting my face down there.
0: I can assure you, on
3: the belly.
47: Yeah,
2: on the belly, man.
3: Oh. He's got the cutest little belly button.
47: This is where you guys want to make me feel like I'm the odd one, but I think I might be in the majority
1: here.
47: You
1: ever laid on the couch with your dog there and just put your head in its belly?
3: Yeah.
47: I will lay my head on her side, but my face, I don't put my face toward her belly. I just don't.
0: Diego right now just smells like a small pine box.
3: Yeah. Aww.
2: Good point there.
3: I do like small pine.
0: I'll bring him in.
47: Do you not have a heart?
0: No.
47: I do like the smell of pine.
3: I do. You don't like the smell of pine?
47: Yes, I do. Okay. Just not when there's a pet inside it. We'll be right back.
9: We will be right back. 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This is New England's Buzz.
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0: 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I'm just saving you the forwarded email. When you send it to Scotty, he's going to forward it to Laura. But this one, I won't say the name. Woman writes in, Godfather. My boyfriend, these are touchy situations here. My boyfriend is determined that I be friends with his best friend's girlfriend. But every time we've spent together, she comes across as cold, rude, and completely uninterested in getting to know me. At one point, she more or less said she already has friends and she wasn't looking for any new ones. I thought that was incredibly rude, but it didn't bother me too much because I wasn't exactly feeling a connection either. But my boyfriend keeps insisting that I should try because the four of us spend a lot of time together. He says I'm just being stubborn, and I think it's unreasonable for him to expect me to force a friendship with someone who clearly doesn't want one. How do I handle this situation? The blending of couples, like, you know what I mean, can be challenging. Right? For anybody. So what do you do when you're one of the most important people in your life is with someone that your significant other doesn't like? That's a challenge.
1: You just let them hang out.
2: Yeah, you just have to.
1: She told you point blank, right?
0: Yeah.
1: She's not looking for friends.
0: Yeah.
3: You can't force this.
4: Your boyfriend's gotta chill out.
3: Yeah.
4: He's gotta leave you alone.
3: Yeah.
2: Yep.
3: This cannot be forced.
2: You can have separate relationships.
0: Right. But you can never go out together.
4: But you don't have to be friends.
3: Maybe you can, but it's not going to be like, they're not going to go, hey, I have to go to the bathroom, you want to go with me? No, they're just going to, there's got to be their own islands. Whatever.
0: I already have friends, and I'm not looking for any new ones. That is about as rude a thing as you can say. That woman is a stone-cold bitch to say that. Right?
3: But if you're getting squeezed into a situation, like you and the couple you go out with all the time, you guys,
0: Gary, Lorraine, Dave, and Jolene.
3: Do you have to force it? Do you have to force it?
0: Any no, we never have to force it. That's what makes it great.
3: But I'm sure in your past, you maybe tried a friendship and it didn't click. Just say yes.
0: Well, no, I mean, we haven't had that situation. No, okay. I'm just because Valerie's, we're like-minded people.
3: I understand, but I'm sure at some point there was, that just didn't click. You didn't have a lot of things in common.
0: I'm not a fan of everybody, as I'm sure all those other people aren't, maybe not be a fan of it. I'm sure that's normal.
3: Okay.
0: But if it's your best friend, that's what's hard, I would imagine. You know what I mean?
2: Because you want that. You want to be able to all hang out, but if it doesn't work, it's...
0: Yeah, I would never say to...
4: Forcing it is even worse.
0: I would never say to Valerie... You need to be better friends. What?
4: Why is all this being put on her?
0: Yeah, exactly. Because the dude's controlling. He wants his situation and he wants her to bend to it. You know, if she wants to be nice and put up with it, I agree with what you just did with that signal. I agree. If he wants to be nice or she wants to be nice and put up with it, then fine. I'd go out. I just wouldn't pay attention to her. I'd pay attention to him.
3: I go through it with bands. So, you know, like if we have a show and you know, is everybody's wife coming in, and some wives click, some of them don't.
0: Yep.
3: And just because we as a band click doesn't mean that they're going to click.
2: Yeah.
3: Yeah.
4: Mm-hmm.
3: No.
2: If it works out that way, it's perfect. If it doesn't, you still have a friend. Yes.
0: I agree. Yeah, I'll just move on. We just knocked that one out right there. They're your answers.
4: Easy.
0: Yeah, they're your answers. I'm not going to force a friendship with anybody. If I don't like somebody, we can be.
4: Absolutely.
0: We can go
4: out to eat, fine.
0: Yeah, that's fine, but I'm not going to, and you could little chat and stuff like that, but I'm not going to warm up to someone I ain't warming to. You know what I mean?
4: She sounds frigid, so.
1: Maybe he does sound frigid.
3: It happens either natural or you can't force that.
0: I have enough friends. I'm not looking for any new ones.
3: Well, I mean, wait a minute. There's nothing wrong with being honest and upfront.
5: That's rude. That's absolutely rude.
3: But there's nothing wrong. You're the same guy who said that if you went out on a blind date with somebody in the first 15 or 20 minutes, if you didn't feel, why waste the time? So you know what? She's being honest.
5: I would be very polite, though.
3: I think.
5: I'm not looking for any new ones. That's a shutdown, big time. I would be much more polite than that.
3: Yeah. Well, I think she's perfectly fine.
5: All right, anyway. Next one. This is very easy. You can answer. Every now and then, I clean out my garage and I put stuff out by my the road for free. Granted, I just want to get the junk out of my garage. I'm too lazy to take it to the dump. Out it goes. My question is, what's the statute of time it could be left out there before it finally needs to go to the dump? Anything will help. I'm asking this because if you're the neighbor of Scott McMullen and you're just putting junk out by the side of the road, maybe a day. If any God in a day, he's going to want it cleaned out of
2: there. I found out last week that he's mad if you mow but don't weed.
5: Hey.
3: Okay.
2: Easy.
5: You were about to sell him down the river. Oh. I love it.

0: Sorry. I said enough.
1: I mowed Saturday morning, and all I could think of is if I don't weed whack and he comes by my house, he's not going
2: to
1: be happy.
2: Scotty likes a full-on lawn treatment. That's
0: I'm telling you right now.
2: Yeah.
0: I have probably for the last 2 months have put stuff out by the road. Some of it, Amy's like, oh, my God, we could sell it. I'm like, then go for it. I'm putting it out by the road. And
1: people just pick it up, right?
0: People just pick it up. And for me, I will put it out on, like, a Saturday morning. If it is not gone by Sunday evening, it's going to the trash. 2 days.
2: And what's the trash? I mean, it's on the side of the road where the trash goes.
0: Yes, but they only do that. Right? They only do that special trash pickup, like a couple. So it gets pulled back, put back in the garage. But everything I put out, everybody has taken. So.
2: Yeah.
0: And Amy's, that's money right there. Well, then go put a price tag.
2: I have put stuff.
3: Go take one of your little stickers and start stickering the stuff.
0: Why
3: don't
0: you put a little hat on and get a little folding table?
3: Get your coin purse and go
0: Because I just want it gone. I want the room.
2: What's the statute of limitations of leaving it on the side, out in front of the house, is the question. Laura? Like, when would you go, all right, enough with that?
1: Yeah, if nobody gets it, I would let it go to 5 days.
2: Yeah, probably
1: a week.
2: A week.
0: But wait a minute.
1: It's not in my yard.
0: A week?
1: It doesn't bother me if it's somebody's.
0: I have literally put something out on the thing, and while I was walking back to the garage to bring something else up, somebody stopped, picked it up, and passed me the free sign, and it was like, gone. A week? That's no. Come on. Come on. No.
1: Okay, so our dump is only open whatever Saturday of the month. If not, it's you have to get there Monday to Friday. Working people sometimes can't make it to the dump by
2: Laura,
1: 3 o'clock on a Monday to Friday.
2: Your life situation doesn't matter. It's whether or not Scotty gets annoyed looking at your stuff on the sidewalk
0: in
2: front of the house. That's what this is about.
0: You can tell good stuff down the road. The beginning, about 2 or 3 months ago, somebody put free stuff out there. Oh, I backed the car right up, and you could tell there had been a bad divorce, and he didn't take everything because it was like, wow, a folding tool bench, all this stuff that was like good stuff. I don't have a problem with it.
2: But then
0: you can tell
2: American
0: the garbage. You can tell that some people just, oh, hey, look, it's a TV set. Oh, it rained 4 days in a row. Nobody wants your TV set. You're just being lazy.
1: But what? The dump closes at 3. If you have a job that's a 9 to 5, how are you supposed to get there to bring that TV? If take a day off work? Get an early job? If it has to sit there for a week because I don't have that opportunity to go.
0: If it's trash, then I would leave it in the garage and then take it when you do have the time. But if you put a TV set out by the road, like if it was a TV set out by the road this morning after it rained, it's obviously not worth anything.
3: I'm not going to let him out on this island alone because I kind of agree with him. I don't want to look at it. And I'm lazy.
2: Mm-hmm.
3: 2 days feels like it's enough.
0: 2 busy days on the weekend.
2: I judge everything by how much of a pain in the ass it is. Okay? Facebook yard sale, I don't want the pain in the ass. I don't want phone calls. I don't want people coming over. I don't want to have to wait and then they don't show. I don't want to. No.
3: I'm probably throwing it all away.
2: Give it to someone.
3: Yeah.
2: Let's find somebody who wants it. Or if not, out it goes. Period. I'm sorry. I don't want to deal with any extra malarkey or shenanigans.
0: But when you drive by somebody's house and they have an old beat up door that out there that it says free and the grass has grown around
2: it. Okay, that's a look.
0: Okay.
2: If you put something, if you're next door to me and you put something out, I really don't care.
4: No, I don't.
2: If it's there a day or two or three, a week would probably be where it would be too long. Where I'd go, get rid of that thing, man. Nobody took your Tykes, little Tykes, kitchen set because half of it's missing. You know what I mean?
3: You only have 2 burners on that thing.
2: Yeah, it's only 2 burners on it.
3: So. What am I supposed to do with that?
2: Yeah, I want a full range. There's a microwave, for God's sake, of the little Tykes thing. I just love Scotty gets wound up about that stuff. He likes everything just so. Okay?
0: And
1: your yard. It's somebody else's
2: thank
1: yard.
2: You.
1: It's, you get a...
0: If we live next door to each other and you go out sometimes twice a week, mow the lawn, making sure that looks fantastic.
1: Mm-hmm.
0: And if I just ran around and just did like the basic lawn with my lawnmower and did absolutely none of the trim. And like, so the grass around my mailbox is like, your thigh, like a foot up.
3: It's tickling your thigh.

0: you even notice that is just hilarious.
1: To me, guess what? It just makes my property look better.
2: I know, but so wouldn't it be nice if they all look, like my neighbor just mowed his lawn Friday. Oh, I had to do mine this weekend, so they looked good. The whole backyard looked great.
0: Wouldn't it be nice if they all looked the same, said the guy with hair that goes down his back, right, covered in tattoos. This is the same guy. Wouldn't it be nice if looked the same?
2: Wouldn't it be nice if all the lawns looked the same? Wouldn't it be nice?
0: You don't get it.
2: No.
0: I don't care. I don't care. If it was 3 foot high weeds everywhere, maybe, yeah, I would like the house be. But I'm not sort of micromanaging what anybody has.
2: I totally think that the two of you are great people. But I think what you're both doing right now is you're playing a character. Because I'm telling you.
3: Right now.
2: If I bought the house next door to Greg's,
0: yeah,
2: and I ran around and just mowed the real easy parts of the lawn, like not close to the stairs, and that grass grew up, yes, that would bother him. And you know what? It'd be a nickname after a while. They'd be like, oh, look at that guy. Okay. What is he? You can't do the trim?
3: What do you call you, trim guy?
2: Yeah.
0: Trimless. Yeah, no, I think it's nice that you think that, but it's your thing.
2: You and your wife, would have a little joke going, oh, hey, look what Trimless did.
4: Shaggy. I wonder if Shaggy mowed today.
0: Yeah. Yeah, okay.
1: But your property would look bad. I don't know.
0: Just take care of yours and worry about your own thing, man. You spend a lot of time paying attention to others and judging them on every level. Probably more than anybody I know that you like going, oh, look at the socks on that. Socks on that guy. No.
2: You
0: like socks.
2: You do the same. You just don't say it.
0: Everybody has first impressions. Yes. No denying. And everybody is judgmental on some level.
2: Yeah.
0: Nobody competes with you.
2: I disagree with that.
0: Okay. You can disagree with it. Everybody in the room here knows I'm telling the truth.
2: Yeah. It would bother all of you if I just go, you know what? I'm not gonna move along this year.
3: Never.
0: Alright. Anyway, there's that. Well, good luck with that. I thought we were going to get to do another one. I thought the trash was a one and done thing, but I knew Scotty
1: not with
0: would,
1: that one.
2: No, we did friends, we did trash, and we did trimming.
0: You don't have to be friends with everybody. You don't. And it, sometimes it's just better to go your separate ways. Alright? I'm getting tips on websites that you could go look at. People's messy yards, and you could get all wound up.
1: Oh, he'll love that.
0: Get your anxiety all wound
2: fine.
0: Up. Yeah.
2: Everything is fine. Greg would be the type of guy that I'd get up, and I'd go outside, and there'd be a goat. I have no idea where the goat came from.
0: Whatever.
2: But, yeah.
0: Kayla had a mountain adventure over the weekend, and I'm dying to know about it.
3: Yeah.
0: So that's coming up. Can we do that at like 7:40?
3: Sure.
0: Up Mount Washington on an ATV. On the back of an ATV. This is a woman terrified of heights. I can't wait to hear.
3: Yeah.
0: That's coming up. Stick around. Kelly has news and sports first.
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0: yesterday was perfect. The weather was perfect. Just, I mean, just for my personal, you know, what I enjoy.
1: No, I agree. It was a nice, comfortable walk yesterday.
0: People like it a lot warmer or whatever, cooler. I was good. It was perfect.
2: Kevin, it wasn't too hot for you?
1: No.
2: Okay. His new name is going to be Kevin. I asked him a question during the break, and I said, if you could change your name to one name, like, what would it be? And he goes, Kevin. And I'm like, wow, you thought about that. Because I've always liked Kevin. Like, he was like,
1: yeah, Kevin.
2: I was like, why Kevin? He's like, I don't know. I just always wanted to be named Kevin.
1: Yeah.
2: I was like, that was quick.
0: It was quick. Yeah. It was quick.
2: Like, he had that. I've been thinking about this.
1: Oh, forever. I've always, yeah, Kevin.
0: Well, then.
3: Ridiculous.
4: Ridiculous.
5: That's a ridiculous question.
7: I allow you to ask me these ridiculous-ass questions.
0: Kevin had a great idea, and he wanted to throw that out there. Laura's idea, actually. Kevin just answered it.
1: Yep.
0: Yeah. You know.
2: It's just, that's something I always like being Laura Jeanette. I love, you know, that it was called, Jeff always called me LJ. I like that. I like Laura and I like Jeanette because they're my grandmother's names.
0: Sure.
2: So I never wanted to change my name to something else.
0: My grandfather's name was Romeo.
2: Yeah, I know.
0: And as much as I adore him and he is my idol, always has been.
2: Tyler could have been a Romeo. I know
0: we
2: you.
0: We thought about it, but I wasn't sure,
1: that
0: you know.
1: That is a cool name. I don't know if it would.
0: No, it's not me.
1: Yeah.
0: It's not me. I can be, you know, the grandchild, that whatever.
1: Yeah.
0: But I hate my name. I mean, I don't hate it, but I've always grew up as
2: a... Yeah, so you must have always had a name that you wanted in your...
0: As a kid...
1: Yesterday, I had to school some lady who called, and I don't want to be disrespectful when I say this. She had... English was... I don't think that was her first language. She called me Scoot.
0: She did? Here?
1: No,
0: at home. Yeah,
1: And I said, if you can't even get Scott right,
0: I know. I've done that.
1: This conversation's over.
0: Is this Mr. Klutzmar? If you can't say it, I'm not talking to you.
1: Scoot.
0: See ya. Yeah, Scoot. I never liked Greg.
2: So you must have thought of something.
0: As a kid, I don't know why, and I didn't consider the options, you know what I mean? And I thought Doug. And I thought, Doug.
1: And the reason, great,
0: as an adult, I don't want to be Doug because I would have been Dougie. And I don't want to be Dougie.
8: Nothing wrong with Dougie.
0: Dougie, well, he's got a propeller on his hat, like Scotty always says. You know, that's his thing.
1: Kelly, Amy, when she's talking on the phone to her mom, yeah, so, you know, you guys, wait till you see what Scotty did at the house. Scotty?
0: What are you, five?
1: What am I, in a sandbox?
2: My dad always calls you Scotty.
1: I'm correcting your dad.
0: I know. Right. Dave will beat up a Scotty.
1: Amy, yeah. Like, for some reason, she's, oh, yeah, yeah. You should see, Scotty painted, this looks great.
0: Yeah.
2: That's cute. Your
0: wife is allowed to do that.
1: I know, but I find myself in the room going,
0: Valerie doesn't say Greggy.
2: No.
0: Nobody says Greggy.
2: She calls you.
0: Thank God.
2: She calls you by it. Totally different man's name.
0: I know, that's it. That's yeah, whatever. Everybody's got their thing, okay? It's Kelly, never.
2: You never
0: you always liked the girl's name?
8: I did.
0: Mm. Okay. You never wanted a
1: different man's name?
8: Okay. Never.
0: All right.
8: It is a man's name. It's also
0: it is a man's name. I know it is. I know it is. You're
2: but
0: right.
2: You know, in the song, right. Like a boy named Sue or whatever, he got real tough.
8: Yeah, that's what happened to me.
1: You did not get tough at all.
2: You didn't get that gene of
1: no, you did not get tough. There's nothing. I mean,
8: you know what I mean, knife boy?
1: There's nothing tough about you at all.
0: Kelly,
2: you threw your shoulder throwing a snowball at somebody this winter.
0: Even you.
8: I have a rotator cuff problem.
0: Even your threats sound nice.
1: No.
0: You want to go with me, knife boy?
1: Well, I just mean that there's nothing, and I don't mean that bad. It's just there's nothing manly about you. No.
0: Well, no, I wouldn't say that he's nothing manly about
1: him. He has a toolbox
0: at
1: home with dust on it.
0: The name, you know, the name is, yeah. I'm settled with my name. If I could choose a different name now as an adult, it would not be Doug. It'd be something cool, like a verb, chase. Mm. Like, that's a chase.
1: I don't see that
0: cool
1: either.
0: Well, I don't either. Clearly, it's never going to happen.
1: I think, because you could be a great Dougie.
0: I don't think so.
1: Is Kayla there?
0: I'm sure she is. She's over across the hall. She's not on my screen.
1: Oh, okay. So, I didn't know, like, if
2: she thought about it.
1: Well, she thought, yeah.
0: Kayla?
2: Yeah.
0: Laura? Ask the ridiculous question. Then we're going to ask it. For those of you at home, text it in 82945, or you can call 888-556-7625. This is our ridiculous question. We only got a little bit here, so go ahead.
2: If you could change your name to one name, what would it be?
14: Wow. I've never thought about that.
2: Oh, see, okay. So I've always loved my name, so I've never I think the only other name I like is Samantha, because then I could be a Sam or Samantha.
0: Caitlin was almost Samantha.
2: I like that. But yeah. Other than that, like, I've always liked Laura. Kelly likes Kelly, but Scott is actually Kevin now.
3: Oh, I'd like Kevin.
4: I think that if I were a boy, I was going to be named Kyle. Mm-hmm. And I think that can be that is a girl's name, too. Mm-hmm. I would have liked that. I could have gone with Kyle.
0: What about Kylie? No?
4: I don't think I'm a Kylie.
0: Okay. What about Alexi?
4: I don't think I'm an E.
0: Mm. E with an IE?
4: Yeah, I don't, like, I'm not drawing hearts.
0: You don't have to if you don't want to.
4: On the eyes in my name.
0: I know, Lexi.
3: You could be Lexi with a fist.
0: Yeah.
4: Yeah, I would never go by Nikki. Yeah. My middle name's Nicole. I can't pull that off.
2: No, you're too. Yeah.
0: Nikki's fine.
2: You're
0: just
2: a Nicole.
0: N-I-K-K-I yeah. with a heart over it is dangerous.
2: Yeah.
0: You want to avoid that at all costs.
2: Yeah.
0: Okay. I know Alexi. She's amazing.
4: Oh, they're all great.
0: And you're amazing. Yeah.
3: Thank you. And you're amazing.
0: So. If you had to choose one, so you don't really have one, or which one did you say? I'm sorry.
4: I guess I'll go with Kyle.
0: Okay.
4: I don't know.
0: Yeah.
3: I want to be Kyle.
0: I love...
4: I like names that can go either way.
0: So I agree.
4: Like,
2: me too.
4: I like River. I think that's a great name.
0: Mm-hmm.
4: I like Taylor.
3: What about Pat?
4: Kylie.
3: What about Pat?
4: I can't pull off Pat, but I like Pat.
2: We were good. So it didn't matter, girls or boys. It was going to be Dylan as a girl
4: love
2: or boy.
4: That.
2: Parker as a girl
4: love
2: or boy.
4: That.
0: Both of those were.
4: Great.
2: Yep.
0: Both
2: and
0: of those
2: were. It didn't matter.
0: How about Chase? I was thinking as an adult,
2: Chase.
0: I would change my name to Chase.
4: I could see it was Chase.
0: See? Thank you.
3: And
0: now,
3: Kayla, I don't know how much of it you heard. Could you picture him as Chase
2: or Doug.
3: Dougie?
2: He wanted to be called Doug as a kid.
4: I could see you as a Dougie.
3: Thank you.
4: As a Dougie.
0: Not a compliment.
4: It reminds me of King of Queens, Doug Heffernan.
2: Yeah.
4: You know what I mean? Like that.
3: Fake is a Dougie.
0: I have friends named Doug. They're great guys. But just me. I know I'd be called Dougie,
4: I
0: don't want that. I don't ever want that, okay? I would take Zeke over Dougie.
2: I like Zeke, I know it's Zeke.
0: Correction, my name is Rob. I thought Raphael would be really cool. Of course it would be, because Raphael, that's got panache.
3: Yeah.
0: Raphael. That's a cool name right there, you know? And I'll tell you what, Raphael is really good at fencing. He's good with a sword.
3: Has to be.
0: You don't want to mess with that, you know. I'm Henry, and my middle name is Augustus. And growing up, I absolutely hated my name. If I changed it, I'd go with Jason. You're going from one extreme to the other there. I like it. That's fun. Now, here's a guy whose name is Joe. Now, Joe, you get to change your name to anything you want. What would you change it to?
5: I think I would change it to Steve.
4: Salt of the earth.
2: No, would you go like a Steven?
4: Steven
2: with a V or a PH? What kind of Steve?
5: Steve, just Steve.
0: That's what I thought.
5: Steve. Okay.
0: Yeah.
3: My brother's Steven.
0: Get the hell out of here with your PH, right? Yeah, I get you. So what is
5: it? Get the hell out of here.
0: Get the hell out of here.
3: Bar and grill.
0: What do you think? What is it about Joe that you don't like? Because that right there, that is about a solid, a workman. Like
2: you can go with Joseph, Joey.
0: Just Joe is great.
5: All three of those names have been exactly what I've been called all my life.
0: Yeah.
5: I think it's a good name. It's a solid name.
0: Mm-hmm.
5: And I think it's probably Steve might just be a little bit stronger.
0: Okay. All right, brother. Well, hey, you go ahead.
2: Okay,
0: rock
2: Steve,
0: on.
2: It was nice talking
0: Steve,
2: with you.
3: Have a great day, Steve.
2: We're going to start calling people by what they want to be called.
0: Where are the ladies at? Like, where are the ladies at? Like, you, well, you know,
3: what names you want to be called?
0: You never thought, like, you want to be a chiffon? Wow. Like an S-I-O-P-H-A-N?
2: S-I-O-B-A-N.
3: You want to be a mountain?
0: Okay, take it easy. My name's Raymond. I generally go by Ray. The only people who call me, Raymond are my mother and my ex-wife. Really not the point, is it, Raymond? Raymond, you're supposed to tell us the name you want to be called, okay? I'm just trying to hip you to what we're doing here. Crutchy, my name before I was born was Zeus. Then they changed it to plain Jeremy.
3: Zeus, wow.
0: Ugh, my life, he wrote.
3: So does he...
0: Went from Zeus to Jeremy.
3: I wonder if he wanted to be Zeus.
0: Yeah. Let's go to Julie. Julie, tell me, if you could choose a new name for yourself, what would you do?
6: I have always thought I should be named Charlotte.
2: Oh, I like
6: it. I was born 9.5 months after my grandmother Charlotte passed away on my great aunt Charlotte's birthday.
2: Oh, wow.
4: It was a lob. She should have been a Charlotte.
2: Yeah.
0: What
2: was your mom thinking?
0: Yeah.
4: That was a lob.
6: And then I'd be called Charlie.
0: That was
2: I like it.
4: That's my cousin.
0: I love the name Charlotte. That would be great.
2: Yeah. And that's a very common, I think there's five Charlottes that are in like Parker's grade. And they call them, like, Charlie, Charlotte.
0: Two things, Julie. I don't know anybody named Charlotte. And Julie is now the only woman I know that wanted to be named Charlotte. So two things right there.
2: Well, it was great talking with you, Charlotte.
3: Charlotte, have a fantastic day.
9: Love it.
0: See you, Charlie.
9: Have a great day, guys.
0: See you, Charlie. You got it. All right. Rick is on the phone, Laura.
2: Hey, Rick, what do you want to be called?
10: Oliver.
2: Oliver, it's so great talking with you, Oliver. Now, what's wrong with Rick?
3: What's wrong with Rick, Oliver?
0: Not my dad, Rick.
10: What's that?
2: Why don't you like Rick?
10: I don't know.
3: I don't think Rick listens.
2: Would you go with like Richard or Ricky?
3: I don't
2: think Rich. You go with Richard or Rich or Ricky or Rick.
3: Hope Oliver listens better.
0: All right, thanks. No. Nobody says you're not my dad, Oliver.
3: Nobody ever says
0: nobody
3: that.
0: Doesn't work.
3: No.
0: You're not my, it's all, Rick is the name that we sort of gave to all stepdads when some teenage kid goes, you're not my dad, Rick. And that's where that came from, just to hip you to that. Sorry about that. All right, Kristen's on the phone. Kelly?
11: Kristen, what would you prefer to be named?
12: I would change my name to Jade.
2: I like Jade.
3: Why? What time you, which stage, which stage
12: Jade's
3: you hit?
12: My favorite color.
11: Jade's favorite color? Yeah. So it has nothing to do
12: I
11: with it.
12: I gave that name to my daughter's middle name.
2: Because you liked it so much.
3: Real nice, Greg.
0: Scotty loves that name because that's the name of his favorite dancer.
13: Up next.
3: Up next, hitting the small stage.
0: Jade is a beautiful name.
2: I like
0: Jade is a beautiful
3: Jade
0: name.
3: Jade is my favorite color.
0: Thank you very much. I'm sorry. Let's go to Wes. I got to move on. I don't want to
3: leave the porno music.
0: Wes, yeah, sorry
2: Your
0: about
2: daughter's
0: that.
2: Daughter's middle name is
0: I can't see the future.
14: Good morning.
0: Morning. So, Wes, why would you want a different name? Wes is an awesome
2: cool name.
14: It is, but I love Weskimo.
0: Is that your full name?
14: I don't know. What's that?
0: Is that your full name?
14: My name is Wes Lee with a T. I like Weskimo
0: because
14: I'm Native Alaskan.
0: Dude, that's cool. I know a guy Weskimo. Named, I know through social media, a guy named Weskimo.
2: Wow.
0: Yeah, it's a cool name.
2: That's a really cool.
14: Yeah, that's me.
0: Good for you, buddy.
2: Why don't, so you're already called Wes.
11: Tell
2: everybody you're Weskimo. This is who you're friends with on Facebook.
0: Oh, so wait a minute. Your name is really Wesley and you wrote Weskimo on social media?
11: That's what he wants to be.
0: Oh, okay. All right, I get it.
2: Yeah.
0: I'm sorry.
2: Greg follows you.
14: No, you're good.
0: Greg, he does the most dangerous job in the world. He's a tree climber. He cuts trees,
14: absolutely.
0: Right?
14: Absolutely.
0: Yeah, dude, be careful.
2: Careful, Eskimo.
0: Yep. I care always. About the guy. What always. Do you want me to say? I appreciate him.
2: I follow somebody named Weskimo, so you just watch it.
0: All right, thank you, Wes. I appreciate it. Thank you.
3: I follow a Laura J. Boyce on the socials.
0: Well, have you ever met somebody that you recognize from social media that you've never met before?
3: Yes.
0: That's him. I've never met him.
3: Yes.
0: I don't think, you know?
3: Yeah.
2: Weskimo. That's a cool name.
0: Yeah. Yeah, it is a cool name. Wicked.
2: It's the only one out there, I think.
0: Security, right? I was getting duped. It's not even his real first name. I got duped.
2: But he wants to be called Wesley.
0: Security Ray. All is secure. What name did you want?
15: All is secure. Well, according to my mother, there was a period when I was a toddler when I insisted my name was Tom. But I like the names Isaac and Lucas, and I named my sons Isaac and Lucas.
2: Nice.
0: Good names. Yep. So, can't go wrong with either of those names. Solid names. Lucas is good. I'd go with Luke. That's awesome.
2: That's a good idea, though. If you really wanted your name to be
15: it was either going to be Simon Lucas or Lucas Simon.
0: Yeah.
15: And we went with the Lucas Simon.
0: Yeah. If I had
15: and then Eisen was kind of an accident. It was supposed to be either Isaac or Ivan, and it got merged into Eisen. So it grew on us.
0: Eisen. Okay. Eisenberg. That's unusual. Eisen. All right. Thank you, man. Appreciate it. Heisenberg. If my kid was named Luke, I'd tell him, I'm not your dad, Luke. I would joke around like that. That's what I would do.
3: I'm sure you're the first one.
0: I would be.
2: I'm sure he's going to call into the show in 20 years ago. I wish my name wasn't Luke.
0: You ain't first, you're last. You know what I mean? I hated my name, Jennifer, but I love the Italian version, Genevieve, that my Italian peepaw used to call me. Okay. Can't argue with peepaw. You know? Legend. That's a title that is earned. Always hated my name. My name is Brent. Growing up, I wanted to be called Ben, but because you couldn't get one of those little license plates for your big wheel that said Brent. You were denied the little license plates on the spinning rack at the drugstore.
4: That's sad when you can't find your name on that. You're like, wow.
0: Like a keychain. You're looking for a keychain. Where's Greg?
4: Nobody, magnet?
0: Oh, they got Gregory, but they don't have Greg. Yeah. That's another thing. My real name is Gregory.
3: Oh.
0: Exhausting.
2: Something wrong with Gregory.
0: I think about changing my name to Jack, but Jack, the number one fan, doesn't quite have a ring to it. Dan, the number one fan. I like that. Mm. All right, let's go. Here we go. Let me see. What do we got? Let's go to Karen. Karen, what name would you change your name to?
9: Anything but Karen.
4: Has it always been that way over the last year?
3: Sounds like a typical Karen.
9: Anything but Karen.
0: Yeah, you got kind of the raw deal there.
2: Did
0: you know?
2: Used to like it?
9: Yeah.
3: Do you have the haircut?
9: What's that?
2: I wanted to know if you used to like...
9: No, God, no. Oh, God, no.
2: Did you used to like your name?
9: Yeah, kind of. Until a couple years ago.
0: It's all cyclical. It'll be fine in like 25 years. Aww. It's cyclical.
4: Just hold it there.
0: It's cyclical. Scotty,
9: I hope it doesn't take that long.
0: Ask the question one more time. I don't think she heard you.
3: Do you have the haircut?
4: Said, oh, God, no.
9: Oh, God, no. Okay. No, okay. No. No. Right. I have long hair like yours.
0: All right. I'm going to name you Fred because you said anything but Karen. I like Fred.
3: Have a good one, Fred.
0: All right. Perfect. Thank you. Thank you, okay. Karen. Appreciate that. I know a woman whose name is Siri. And look what happened. Now it's like it's everywhere, you know? And your name gets ruined by some sort of totally unrelated thing.
4: Is that the Cruise kid's name? What was her name?
2: Sorry.
4: I knew it was close.
0: Yeah. Okay.
2: Debbie wishes she were Patty. I was an only child, and my imaginary friend was Patty. Mm.
13: Yeah, but then you'd be Patty Boombaladdy.
0: Mm. Or Flatty Patty.
3: Oh, yeah, you want to be Flatty Patty.
0: Gretchen, my name is Rachel. I always wanted to be Ryan with two N's. Yeah, that's cool. That's a cool name for a girl. I think it's good.
2: Yeah, I like Ryan.
0: I always liked Cosmo as a first name.
2: Cosmo Kramer.
0: Tell me what your real name is. I'm Catherine, but I'd love to be Vivienne. Hello, Vivienne.
3: Hello.
0: Okay. Getting a little crazy. My name is Jason, and I like it. But if I could change my name, I would like it to be Cecil. It's cool. It's cool.
2: Cecil's cool.
0: It's a solid character name. You know what I mean? Cecil's going to be cool.
3: Yeah.
0: If you got a friend named Cecil, you say, Cease. Sup?
3: Cease.
0: Sup, Cease. You know, that'd be cool. All right. Anyway, anything's better than Greg. 7:25, news and sports with Kelly Brown. Jimmy's going to join us a little bit later in the 8 o'clock hour.
16: 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We'll be right back.
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2: Yo. It's a Thursday, but it kind of feels a little bit like a Friday, because tomorrow for some is a holiday. I feel like I should be getting prepped to do the Friday feud, but we're not. We got Pick One coming up a little bit after the top of the hour. Okay? Did we win last week? I think we did, didn't we?
3: Yes, we did.
2: Yes.
3: Yeah.
2: Tight season.
3: It is. I think it's 10-9. Pretty close. Competitive. I like it. Me too. Unlike last year, we got bored. I wasn't going to go that far, but she's kind of right.
2: Passive aggressive right there. Glad we got bored because we were winning all the time.
3: No, it was like, I mean, I think by week 20, I don't think you could catch up. And
2: yeah. Roadkill.
3: You just had to pretend like there was a fight.
2: Roadkill couldn't even hide.
3: Oh, he hated it.
2: He couldn't even hide his disappointment with Kelly.
3: Yeah.
2: And it wasn't all Kelly's fault.
4: No, it wasn't all Kelly's fault. Just sometimes he can be very quick. He's a very quick-witted guy. But it seemed to be like there was a certain time on Friday that he left the quickness somewhere else.
2: He had to, before it was his turn to play, he would have to tell himself what his name was. So he remembered what to call out.
9: That's going head-to-head with Laura. So I just remember to say my name, Kelly, Kelly, Kelly. Not just the answer, just say Kelly.
3: But how many times have we done this that you still need to remember that?
9: It only comes up to me maybe every other week. And
4: it is true. Do you think maybe at some point, just an idea, we throw it out there to you guys and then the listeners that starting, the next time we play, the listeners go first, Laura and Kelly go second.
3: We used to do it that way, and
4: Kayla and I can go last because Kelly is
2: switch it around.
4: Maybe Kelly is right that he doesn't get as much.
9: I'm not complaining.
2: He doesn't want to work more. He doesn't want to be more nervous and be and blow it more. Are you kidding me? He likes the fact that
4: he only
2: blows it a couple times like a month. You know what I mean? That's all. No, we can switch it around. I don't care. It doesn't matter to me. I don't care. All right. Anyway, welcome.
4: I just want Kelly happy, Greg.
2: To Thursday. I know.
4: I want him happy. I want him part of the team.
2: Yeah.
4: I got spoken to yesterday by Kelly's at work mom about how she thinks that lately I've been too much.
2: That was 24/7.
3: He said, I think he's been laying into you a little harder than normal.
11: She came to your defense in a real way.
4: Kelly goes, Greg goes, no, I think it's the same. I think they both, when they get a chance, they go after each other. And sometimes with Kelly, there's just more opportunity there. But Laura defended you, as always.
2: What happened is, we went to do the Facebook Live thing, and I hit the button to go live, and we did it. We did like a 5-7 minute segment. And it wasn't live. There was nothing there. So we had to redo it again. But in that first one that nobody heard, Laura did call out Scott saying, you've been a little rough on the beaver. Sort of thing with Kelly, and he gets this face. He sits up straight like, what? I don't think I have.
4: See, but with Laura, and I think I had this conversation with somebody recently. It's like she is Mama Bear, but she's even Mama Bear with Kelly. Like if you gang up on Kelly too much, you're gonna Laura. After a while, she's like, that's enough. That's enough. I want
3: because he's been hurt feelings. Like you mean.
4: Kelly also gets in some good ones.
3: You go
9: as
3: home
9: much
3: to
9: as
4: he knows that.
11: Speaking of feelings,
2: I looked at her and I was like, "Well, I take a pretty big beating, and you don't defend me, which is fine.
4: Why is that fine?" Okay,
2: and then she said, "Wait a minute." And then she says, "But you go home to your wife. He goes home to nobody.
11: That's good for his feelings.
3: No, but I don't. He doesn't have like he
11: Pity
3: can't
11: party.
3: Go home to cry to anybody. So that's why I want to make sure
9: I'll see Chloe tonight. Okay. I will cry to
4: why
9: Chloe.
4: Do you? Why do you feel? May I ask? And if this gets too personal, then you say no. Why do you feel you need to defend him? Because I don't think
3: I just told you. Why.
4: I don't think you defend Greg
3: I just
4: or me
3: told
4: as
3: you
4: much.
3: Why are you not listening?
4: I am. But is there any other reason? It's just because he's alone.
3: Yeah, well, because you need somebody to go home to and complain about you to, about hurting his feelings or whatever, and now he has nobody to go home to complain to. Yeah.
1: So do you feel... I don't really complain a lot. I don't take it home with
4: Kelly,
1: me.
4: This isn't about you. Shut up.
1: Sorry.
4: Laura, now, yes. do you feel, hypothetically, Kelly finds somebody... he has somebody at home and everything. Do you think that you will pull back and let him defend himself again? Or do you feel you'll always still take care of him?
3: No, I think if some, like I said, I feel bad because he has nobody to go home to and complain about you.
11: Well, he has Cappy. He has a bunch of people.
1: Yeah.
2: He works at the Brad. He can complain to everybody.
3: He's working.
2: You know what I mean?
4: All right. So Kelly, I do want to ask you a question. Do you feel, have I been too much?
2: Hold on a second. Before you even answer, Kelly, let me just say, you're in a safe place. I just want you to know you're in the trust tree, and
12: this is a safe place. It's a place where we can feel free sharing our feelings. So, think of my office as a nest, a tree of trust and understanding.
13: Let's begin.
2: You're with friends, and I just want you to know that we love you. Now you can.
1: I've never really gotten mad or anything. It's
3: good.
1: We're here to have a few laughs. Have I taken a few punches? Do I really want you discussing anything to do with my love life on the air? Probably not.
3: And that's the one that I felt like has been coming on really strong.
4: So this is nice.
1: It is what it is.
4: This is nice. Now I know that maybe not bringing up your, I guess you call it your love life.
1: Allegedly.
4: I would call it your lack of. that maybe I need to write myself a note. Like I wrote on my microphone, my camera, FYI, this thing is on.
2: Yeah.
4: And
2: he's got nice
4: lay off.
2: Notes, yeah.
4: Mm. Lay off Kelly's.
1: You don't have to completely ignore
4: unquote,
1: it.
4: Love life.
1: Whatever.
4: Okay. But you will admit, I will say, and I'm not a big fan of tooting my own horn, Greg.
2: We've noticed.
4: But you know, sometimes if I bring up that Kelly's gone through a dry period, Laura's over there typing like a mad woman because she gets a ton of emails going, hey, you know, volunteers willing to deflower.
3: This is a lot.
2: I don't want to say you're pimping him, but I mean, you're the gatekeeper.
1: Yeah, I'm
2: seems
1: not
2: like.
1: Even sure this whole segment's helping.
3: I'm not pimping anybody. Yeah. He's the one that's bringing it up, and then
4: possibly me bringing it up, I guess I'm making him feel uncomfortable, and I want everybody to feel comfortable in the workplace.
2: Kelly, I don't think Scotty's going to change. He's gonna back off a little while,
1: right?
2: And then he's gonna be right back to form. Now I say this because I've been on the receiving end of the hey man, maybe I went a little too far. You know what I mean? And then 3 weeks later, pow! You know what I mean? Yep. So it's just part of what we do.
4: I know, but she, you know. Laura made
11: you
4: it
11: were
4: very,
11: spoken to.
4: Laura made it very obvious yesterday that it was like, you know, if I made fun of one of her kids, she'd be the same way.
3: Mm. Yeah.
4: Okay.
1: Thank you, Laura.
2: You guys are forgetting that Kelly always has Shiloh with him. That's a text.
1: Shiloh was mostly I haven't seen Shiloh for a long time.
2: Right. Well, technically, you never
1: when
2: saw
1: I was a kid.
2: Yeah, you never saw
4: Kelly.
1: That's why I'm in my head.
4: A couple of the questions I have for you. Do you, you're getting together with Chloe tonight. Do you ever, the two of you, you know, sit down, you guys order your dinner, you're having a drink, and you ever just go, roadkill it, just... He just won't stop.
3: It was a bad week at work.
4: It was a bad week at work.
2: Never
4: say that.
2: No, never.
4: Okay. Have you ever sit down with Cappy and go, I hate him. Cappy, I hate roadkill.
1: No.
4: I hate him.
1: No, I do not.
4: Okay.
1: I just, but the only guy is Mark Brown at the Brat. He's like my roadkill at work. He's always, you know, I made a few mistakes. Here he goes again.
2: Yeah.
1: You know, and he'll also occasionally allude to the fact that he might be sleeping with my mother.
2: Yeah, okay. Yeah. All right.
3: Oh, you got two of them?
1: Okay. Yeah.
2: Mark, the guy with the mustache? The mustache?
1: He had a thing for a while. But
2: yeah, okay.
1: Yeah.
2: Not anymore?
1: Oven guy.
2: Okay. Yeah.
4: It bothers Sandy.
2: Yeah, I got you.
4: The mustache is gone.
2: Yeah, okay. All right.
1: It bothers Sandy.
2: Wow. All right, well, anyway. All right, well, that was
3: I
2: a good...
3: I don't even want to laugh.
4: See, sometimes they're just funny, and they just
5: funny's funny.
4: Naturally.
5: Funny's funny.
4: Just, yes.
2: You know. All right, so there we go. We had a little therapy session.
4: Okay,
2: so that's good.
11: I
2: was good. Yeah.
11: He didn't even know about it.
6: I don't want you to change your behavior.
2: Have a fresh blueberry muffin. My wife made out there. Okay. I mean, you want to
6: homemade.
2: Take oh, yeah. Yeah. Right. They got in the bottom of the store. And made them. Valerie made them for you guys. Okay, so there you go. Anyway, well, we're going to do the pick one game coming up, ladies and gentlemen. That's going to happen. Also, Adam Ezra is going to join us at 8 o'clock.
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2: 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But I didn't play the It's Time for Cretchy. And the funny thing you learn is that some people judge where they are in their morning routine by the things we play and when we play them. And so a couple of people were less than pleased that they didn't get to hear that. So my apologies. And for you, I'll play it one more time because I'm going to make up for it.
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25: That's what
20: I'm going to
25: do. We've got a great show lined up for you.
26: Right now, it's my great, great pleasure to introduce.
27: Hey, it's a spring of the morning Buzz, everybody.
2: That's the one I owe you. Okay. So now we're even, hopefully. Okay. Can you feel me?
4: I feel
2: you. Thank you. It is Thursday. How's the Flonays? You working with the Flonays?
3: So I've tried something new and I don't think it's working. It's because I like a window fan. I don't like the AC. I've been taking my allergy medicine before I go to bed, thinking it'll help me all night. But now this is day three of trying that. I wake up and I'm...
2: Yeah.
3: Yeah.
2: I have a friend of mine who's getting crushed by crushed by allergies. And I said, have you tried Flonase? Because Kelly has been on the Flonase, right?
6: Forever. Yeah, it's the Astelin, the CVS version of the Flonase.
2: Yeah, whatever. Yeah.
6: I'm just telling you, saving you money.
2: Same. I just got what was in front of me at the time. And anyway, so I've used it from time to time. And now I've been using it consistently, and it actually makes a difference. So I'm telling my buddy, dude, try this. He goes, well, I bought it. I just haven't used it yet. Whoa. I'm like, then shut up about it.
4: Then shut up.
2: Like, you just stop complaining about it.
3: Yeah.
2: He's going, oh, my God. I'm like, just try it. If it works, I mean, you know, and the things with allergies, all you people who have know, if they don't just go away. You got to, it takes time. It's crazy.
3: Yeah, I do the four Zyrtec a day.
2: Yeah.
3: And then
2: you do four?
3: My doctors have upped me to 40 milligrams a day.
2: Oh, okay.
3: Yeah, the dog, because of, like, the hives and stuff I get. Mm-hmm. And then I also take a 24-hour Allegra.
2: Yeah.
3: Too, but...
2: Wow. Obviously. Mixing it up.
3: Yeah.
2: Wow.
3: And I got my squirt up my nose, so and I'm still
2: got a squirt up the nose right there. Allergies.
3: I checked in at the wrong
2: she just
3: time
2: checked
3: here.
2: In there.
3: That's okay.
2: Anyway,
4: squirt.
3: Earlier, Kayla, as I'm cutting some things for Saturday's giveaway, it was like, one thing I don't know if I could ever get good at, and it's scissoring. And I go, I meant cutting with scissors. Wow. And I was like, I believe, and I go,
2: I believe if you really tried,
3: I did not.
2: You could get better.
1: I did tell Rogel, I go, maybe I can get time in the chair, you know?
7: Yeah, I could get good at that. I'm not good at cutting.
2: I have to assume that, like, as with everything.
1: Is it because you can't cut straight?
7: Yeah, I'm not good.
2: As a, with everything, I think, you know, when it comes to scissoring, I think practice makes perfect.
1: Exactly.
2: I think that's, you got to put in the time.
1: You need more hours.
2: Yeah, more hours.
7: Sat here going, maybe I shouldn't have said that.
2: Ah, friends, there it is. Okay, there it is right there. All right, well, welcome to Thursday. Got some rain today. And it's okay, because you know what, Scotty?
4: What?
2: The lawns need it.
4: The lawns do need it, Greg.
2: Yeah. We won't be here tomorrow. Just thought I'd let you know. But yeah, we're going to be, next week it's luau week, so we've got to, that's going to be happening. It's like, it takes, in the blink of an eye, we go from, well, the luau's a couple months away, to holy crap, it's next week. You know, that just happens. Like, you get wrapped up in things, and all of a sudden, you know, you're into the summer. So, but looking forward to that. And the only way to get on board the boat is winning tickets from us. All right? So that's going to be happening. I want to ask you a question. I'm just reading this article. And I had to struggle with the answer, with my own answer for it. I haven't even looked at what they say the answer is. But I'm more interested in, they asked about, what is the worst city in America? And I'm not, I don't care what they rated it as. What city did you go to and just not really enjoy? You know, because I went to a city that everybody seems to enjoy. And I'm like, I don't know. Wasn't feeling it. Wasn't awful. You know, I've heard all this talk about Atlanta being awesome. And I found it to be, I felt like it had no personality at all. Okay.
7: Well, I think it depends on where you go. There are sections of Atlanta that are better than others.
2: Well, yeah, but every city's got that.
7: Yay. So I thought there was... didn't you guys go to, like, the Walking Dead tour?
4: Yeah, they had
2: They
4: had to clean up those parts for the Walking Dead.
2: No, we went and stayed in Buckhead. Is a section of it. It's a nice
1: isn't it, but it's area? All.

0: I've gone to New York with you guys, had a phenomenal time. I'm just saying the last two or three times that I went down there, it a little stressful, a little, you know, wasn't dealing with like the probably the touristy sections where, hey, welcome.
1: You're in the real New York, like where people are like, this is where we live. Yeah,
0: I'm okay for a while to go before I go back.
2: But yeah, because okay. you weren't going for a vacation. You were going to pick up stuff or drop stuff off.
1: I love New York.
0: In the past, so have I.
1: I don't want to live there. Yeah. I love it. I've been to Hollywood.
0: It's going to be a while before I go visit.
1: San Francisco. I've been to L.A.
3: I'll say L.A. for me like was cool, but I don't need to go there again. Like I go, but I don't.
1: You know what else? I could be honest with you. Dallas. Fort Worth. Yeah, that's fun. I haven't been to Austin. Would love to go.
3: Cass talks about San Antonio a lot. She loved it.
1: I've been to San Antonio. I loved it.
4: The Riverwalk.
1: I loved it, but Dallas, I don't know. So I'm just throwing it out there. They say that the one of the most hated cities in the country is Cincinnati. I don't know why. I don't know anything about Cincinnati, which also may be indicators why it's not really
2: on the list.
1: What's it really known for? Yeah. Cleveland's got the Rock Hall. What does Cincinnati have? Three River Stadium? Yeah. That's it. You know? Salt Lake City is another one that doesn't do well, apparently, with people. I don't know. Is that dry? I don't even know if it's a dry city.
3: It's not technically, I don't believe.
1: Okay.
3: Based on my Secret Lives of Mormon Wives watching.
1: Right on.
3: You know, that's where I get my information about Salt Lake City.
1: Right.
4: Three River Stadium, by the way, is Pittsburgh.
1: Is it really? What's the one in Cincinnati?
4: Old one? I don't know.
1: Okay.
4: They got a new ballpark.
1: All right. Well, there you go. Candlestick. I don't know what.
4: Phoenix, Orlando. I couldn't tell. They're the same to me.
2: Orlando's
0: Orlando just seemed to be just everything was
2: Mickey Mouse.
0: For that.
1: Piggybacking on Disney. You know what I mean? Everything in Orlando is piggybacking on
2: Everywhere
1: Disney.
2: You go, there's a shop that's trying to sell you discounted tickets or discounted ears or discounted T-shirts.
1: Yes, but I don't mind it. I don't mind it.
2: Where are you? If you're going to Orlando.
4: But if you weren't going to Disney.
2: Why would you go to Orlando ever?
1: Well, yeah, I mean, there are other parks other than Disney, but if you didn't go there for the parks.
2: Any of the parks. Yeah, SeaWorld, Universal.
1: Greg, I was disappointed with Summersworth. Yeah, well, you know, that's my hometown. Thanks. That's funny. You're just hilarious.
2: Well, they got a nice Walmart.
1: We do have a nice Walmart.
3: They rearranged that Walmart, and that's very confusing.
1: Yeah, well, I'm not a big fan yet.
0: I will say this. I like what they did to the floors.
2: Mm-hmm. Yeah. I will say, Summersworth has that really cool liquor store.
1: It has a great liquor store. In an old train station.
2: I drove like an hour just to go into the old train station.
0: Were you doing anything else, or did you just specifically drive?
2: Because I wanted to see the cool new liquor store.
1: Mm.
2: That was cool. Mine's in a Rite Aid, so that's not cool.
1: I lived in San Antonio 2 years. Aside from the Riverwalk, it's horrible. Dublin, 2007, dirty and kind of run down. So I went to Ireland. I absolutely loved Ireland. Dublin, I mean, there's a couple of pubs there that my favorite that I went to. That was the Celt. And the something box, I forget what it was. Like the penalty box, it was. I can't remember what it was. But
2: we talked about it last.
1: A couple of great ones. Anyway, but other than
4: Temple Bar,
1: Temple Bar. I did not go to that. Let me see, Houston and Beaumont, Texas. Ugh. Okay, Chicago. Thumbs down. Are you kidding me? I walked under those rail tracks, those subway tracks, or whatever, thinking this is where the Blues Brothers chase was filmed.
0: Yeah,
1: I love Chicago. I thought it was great.
0: I thought Chicago was great.
1: Scotty had great time at a Cubs game up
0: you
1: there.
0: Did? That's right.
2: You had a great time at a baseball game.
1: Yeah, he did. Believe it or not,
0: the beer was really cold.
1: Camden, New Jersey. Maine is beautiful. That's for sure. And Toledo, Ohio. Didn't make the list. Are we missing something? 888-556-7625. Some of the people that are texting in, Las Vegas, the dirtiest rich place I've ever been. Sure, they got the Grand Canyon, but other than that, it's a hole. The Grand Canyon isn't necessarily in. You got to go. I had to fly a puddle jumper to get to the Grand Canyon there, but you're not far from some pretty cool stuff in the desert. Has to be Bangor, Maine for me. That's from Eustace Mike.
2: Kind of. I mean, they have a nice casino and some. I used to go to a festival up there that was nice. Mm-hmm. It's just a long drive.
1: Crunchy, born and raised in Cincy. I agree. Not much there for tourists. I still visit my family there, but the city is one geared toward locals. I like a town that is actually geared toward the locals.
2: I do and I don't. Sometimes they don't like you being there. So you might like being in their town. They don't like having you.
1: Okay. That would disappoint me, no question. Let me see here. Da, da, da, da.

0: Actually, San Francisco. I've been to San Francisco, and I thought it was great, but I've heard there's really all kinds of problems there. So I don't, you know.
1: All of California.
0: Yeah, there was a lot of things going on in California. Carmel, city by the sea in California, is beautiful. I'll tell you that. Hollywood?
2: Hollywood.
0: A little sketchy.
1: Yeah.
0: A little sketchy.
1: Yeah.
0: Just sketches me out, you know? So, anyway. I don't know. I just... Atlanta.
1: I liked Atlanta.
0: Okay, yeah, I'm glad.
1: But it's different things.
0: Yeah.
3: Where I went, it was okay, too.
0: Yeah, I'm glad. I'm not...
1: I don't need to go back, but...
0: Maybe it was me. Maybe it was where I was at in life. I have no idea.
2: Maybe it was me. Maybe it was what I was wearing.
1: Maybe I didn't like my outfit that day.
2: Maybe I was chafing.
1: I didn't feel my best in that outfit.
3: One day I went to Atlanta. Well, I got stuck there because there was a snowstorm in Boston, so I couldn't fly in. That was a bad time in Atlanta because I had to Uber to get go to Walmart to get pajamas, to get toothbrushes, to do all that. That wasn't fun.
0: Yeah. So you were staying overnight one night?
3: I think we were stuck there for two.
0: Okay.
3: And all of our luggage was not with us. So.
0: Right. Okay. All right. Well, anyway, throwing it out there. Portland, Oregon was awesome 8 years ago. Now, not so much.
3: You're going there, aren't you? Are you going out of Portland?
0: No, Seattle.
3: Oh.
0: Crutchy, talk about disappointing. Brewer, Maine, the gooch between Bangor and Ellsworth. That's from Bangor Mike. There's an ongoing thing there between Brewer, listeners from Brewer, Maine, and Bangor Mike, and they just throw jabs at each other.
1: I don't even get it.
0: I kind of enjoy it, actually. Kind of enjoy it. All right. We got news and sports with Kelly. World Cup report. We got it all. That's coming up next. Stay with us.
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0: 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We can help. Like, we may sometimes get it wrong, but sometimes we get it right. And sometimes you'll just get ideas on how to better handle it, you know, that you hadn't thought of yet. You can email it to us, greg@morningbuzz.com, Laura, Roadkill, Kelly, Kayla at morningbuzz.com. Godfather.
1: Godfather.
0: All right, look, I realize I'm howling at the moon here. This one is, yeah. How much of an issue can I make it at work over the extended break times of one of my coworkers? I'm not talking about those who take obnoxiously long smoke breaks, which are also annoying. I never even really thought about that personally until Scotty started carping about it years ago. Like, they get an hour? Like, basically every day, 15-minute smoke break.
1: Every day, they're out there smoking.
0: Yeah, an hour every day, they get to not work and be out there smoking. And I thought, you know what? I never actually thought of that.
1: You're welcome.
0: And you know what? That is a fair criticism, too, by the way, to be honest. That is a fair criticism if it gets abused to that level, right? I think.
2: Yes.
0: All right. Anyway, this is not that. Specifically, the letter says, I'm talking about the one guy who claims to be, quote-unquote, poop shy, end quote. I didn't know that was a thing.
3: My dog's like that.
1: Did you ask him?
0: That means he cannot go anywhere but at his house, and he lives 30 minutes away without traffic. So when nature calls, he's out the door and can be gone for as long as 90 minutes. I've spoken to one of my HR people about it, and they're questioning if they can even do anything since it technically might be a medical issue. Now I'm wondering what kind of medical issue I can come up with so I can get a 90-minute break.
3: Oh, boy.
0: That's per instance, by the way. Right? 30 home, 30 on the bowl.
1: Yeah.
0: 30 home.
1: On the
0: 30
1: bowl.
0: Back to work.
1: On the bowl.
0: Well, whatever. I don't know. 90 minutes? Who's letting this happen?
2: Right.
0: Who in management is not paying attention or is afraid to say something? At what point does that become untenable from an employer standpoint? Never mind a coworker standpoint. This person that wrote this has every reason to be frustrated. And I'm not taking it away that this person has some issue. That's fine. But at what point is it not fair to everybody else? And at what point, honestly...
2: The first time it happens.
0: You also have to say... Well, you know, they've got a problem. Do they? Do they? It's not unfair to question whether or not they're just milking it. Because so many people take advantage of those situations, which, in the long run, doesn't help people who really have real things. You know what I mean?
1: Yeah.
0: What do you say?
3: I don't think it's a big deal.
0: You don't think...
3: Well, are they
0: 90
3: going
0: 90 minutes?
3: Well, if it's...
0: Do they get a lunch hour too?
3: Right. So there's a couple different things to look at. Are they going every single day? Are they going twice a day? Are they going... Is it during a lunch break? Is it... I don't know. It
0: seems to be like whenever they got to go. When you got to go, you got to go. I don't think they schedule it for the noontime or 11 o'clock hour.
3: Yeah. The body's usually on a routine. Like I can...
1: Usually, yes.
0: Some people aren't.
3: Most people are routine. He should change his routine just so it's either before or after.
0: All right, let's just stick to it. Well, don't give him his friggin' life plan. Just
3: go talk to HR.
0: What we
3: just
0: know.
3: Like everything else. Talk to HR.
0: Kayla, what would you say?
4: I don't know. I mean, it would be frustrating, but I don't know that I'm saying anything, to be honest with you. It's not really my business. I can be frustrated by it, but I don't.
2: If you have to make up the work that he's not doing?
0: Well, yeah. What if your work is affected by their
4: then
0: not being?
4: All you can
0: there.
4: Say is my work is being affected by them being not here. You say that to your boss.
0: I'll tell you right now, I can't think of an instance where I wouldn't say something. If they had something and you knew it was real or whatever, okay, I'd be more likely to not. But if I felt like it was being abused, like just used as an excuse, I absolutely would say something. Like, and you can say something and maybe something will get done or not, but it doesn't mean you can't bring it up. it doesn't mean you're being a jerk either by going, this person is taking twice. So that could be a 3-hour chunk out of a day.
1: Yes.
0: If it's twice.
1: Yes. And if you have a job that needs to be done by a certain time or a certain amount that needs to be done.
0: Right.
1: But I don't know if I would go and say, hey, do you know this guy's gone? It could be like,
3: if you're just that person, I don't know.
1: If you're the manager and you come up to me, how's everything going? You go, things could be going faster, but you are aware that
2: we got a situation with Jimmy
1: that Greg's doing 90-minute bathroom breaks, yeah. Right? Because like if they're looking at me and they're going, hey, you're not reaching your goal. You guys don't seem to be. And you could say, well, Greg's. Do you realize the guy goes home to go to the bathroom?
0: You get after Kelly.
3: Well, because
0: when he misses, he misses some of the 24/7, like
3: twice a week.
0: So, and that's a few minutes. There is no way in hell you're not going to say something to someone. And it's not wrong to say something. Am I the only one that thinks it's okay to say something? You don't have to be a jerk about it.
2: Yeah, it's ridiculous.
0: Don't you think?
2: Yes.
0: And I absolutely think they're faking it. I absolutely think they're faking it. Poop shy.
1: It happens. Not for me.
0: Not enough for you to go home, drive 30 minutes home. Just so you can. This is ridiculous.
4: You've got to think. Maybe I missed something. But the people that they work for have to know the guy's person's disappearing for 90 minutes every day.
0: Don't you think?
4: And if they know that already, what does it matter if you say something then?
2: He's probably not even. When he gets back, he's tired because he's all pooped out.
4: You know? He's been waiting on that one. Really? He's been waiting to drop that.
0: Yeah. He's smiling.
4: He's smiling.
0: But the thing is, Kay, someone's got to at least put it on a record. That something was said.
4: Sure.
0: You don't have to go in kicking the door down and being a jerk about it, but you're like, look, I just want somebody to know this is happening, and I want it. I definitely would like it for it to be noted. You know what I mean? I'm not saying I want the guy or girl to lose their job. I'm just saying there's got to be something. There's got to be some sort of weird compromise here. You know? Do they work 90 minutes longer? Do they have a 90-minute longer work day?
1: Is he staying longer?
0: Is he staying longer? Is he or she showing up earlier? I don't know. And it depends on if their job is based on quantified by what their results are. If the rest of the people are affected by their...
2: You should have to log
4: in.
2: That's an easy one.
4: If you can't do your job because this person's gone for 90 minutes, then yeah, you go in and say something.
0: Exactly.
4: For sure. But if it's not actually affecting your day-to-day, you're just... upset that this person gets 90 minutes off?
1: I don't want it to be brushed under the rug, but Kelly brought up a really good point. What was that again, Kelly?
2: He's going to log in and log out.
1: Yeah. Thank you.
0: There's going to be another one before this segment is over.
4: I threw one out there and nobody heard it.
0: So. I didn't catch it. What was it?
4: I said he's been waiting to drop that one.
0: Oh, wow. That was nice. A good one, too. Yours is better, Kay. I like yours better.
4: I felt good about it.
0: It was so subliminal, I missed it. Kretchy, I have a buddy that uses this excuse, and in reality, he's a germaphobe, and he has to shower after he goes to the bathroom.
4: I've heard of that before.
3: So doesn't that make you feel like...
0: No.
3: Okay.
0: No, I don't. It doesn't make me feel anything. I don't get it. Germaphobes, I've never understood germaphobes.
3: It's a issue. So.
0: I know, but it's also is 90 minutes leaving work. When is that... you took the job. Did they not take the job?
1: Yes, but
0: they did.
3: Obviously, if the company has no issue with it, maybe you don't know if this is an agreement like, hey, this is my medical condition, and that's it. And now you're going to go and talk to them, and they can't speak of your medical condition.
0: Don't make it like I'm going in to get somebody fired. I am not. I want them aware of it. That is a big difference. I'm not trying to raise a ruckus. I'm trying to say, is this fair to everybody else? Sorry, there's nothing we can do about it. Okay, then that means they had the conversation, and they're aware. I'm not going to sit there. Am I going to like it? No. I don't know anybody that's employed that watches another employee take 90 minutes off at a whack that's going to like it. I don't know. This person could potentially be allowed to miss the time if it falls under FMLA or ADA.
3: That's what I'm thinking.
0: There's a process that they need to go through to have paperwork completed by their doctor in order to verify that this is legit. Here's another one that says, I definitely think the employees take advantage of the system. It's the same thing as people who bring their dogs into supermarkets. They know no one's going to call them on their BS. That may be the case, but maybe it's real. I agree with Kayla. Unless it's affecting my job, I'm not saying anything. I would only say something if it was affecting my job. You think? I would only say something if it was affecting my job.
1: Well,
0: and,
1: I mean,
0: and you're not, why? I'm not a bad guy because my job is being affected by someone who has to take 90 minutes to poop.
1: Or the guy that has to shower after.
0: I don't think I'm a bad guy. I don't want anybody to lose their job. But I also don't want my job and my output, if my job ranking is being affected by not being able to work at a speed or whatever, get something done because I got to wait for this guy, that's a problem. I'm not making any poop jokes.
1: Felt very strong about my opinion, and then Greg goes, but don't you make fun of Kelly?
4: I was like, oh.
3: Dang it.
1: I was like, oh, that's what I do.
0: Crunchy, the simple thing is to make them clock out. I would agree. Can you do that? Can you do that based on the laws?
4: Do we know if they're not clocking out?
3: We don't know anything
0: about it. Doesn't say anything about them clocking out.

0: probably
1: may be clocked out. That's an interesting point. I hadn't even thought of that.
0: So you mean to tell me there are laws out there, and I'm just going to use this as an example. If I have to go home to go to the bathroom, that you, as a company, you could be paying me well over 2 hours to go home and go to the bathroom.
2: We don't know if there's a medical condition. We don't know.
3: If it does get classified as a medical or mental thing, then yes.
0: Okay.
2: Don't start pulling that on us. We've known you for so many years.
0: Oh, guys, I can go in there and do that right now.
2: Oh, I know. And that's why I'll call you out if you say, all of a sudden I can only go to the bathroom at like CMC Cafe next door.
0: I didn't even think about that one.
3: Going 8 hours without pooping should not be an issue. Yeah, I think it's possible.
4: Well, sometimes
1: you can't say that.
3: No, but I think it's possible. Sometimes you can go 8 hours, depending on...
0: I have a hard time getting to the commercial
4: break. Go 8 hours. Sometimes I go three, four days.
3: Yeah. you're not average,
1: bro.
3: You're not the average.
1: No,
3: that
1: is not.
3: Say that you're not the average. What about changing the diet? You know what I mean? What about changing the diet? I don't know. You know?
0: Yeah. Mm. I have a hard time getting to the commercials.
3: Mm. Are they getting paid for the 90 minutes? I'm going to assume, because the guy wrote the letter, there's no reason to think he's not. Because if he's not getting paid, then you don't have any, nobody's got any ground to stand on. You know, that's basically that. But if they are, and the thing is we've all seen people abuse the system. For people that really need this kind of stuff, you know, or need help and need special understanding, it gets ruined because of the people who fake it. So then you doubt everything. Mm-hmm. That's the problem. So many people abuse things like this. It can be difficult. Sounds like this workplace has a bit of a...
4: Oh, what do we got?
0: We got...
3: It's a situation with an H after the S.
2: Mm.
3: Okay. Get it?
2: Yep.
3: Situation?
4: Yep.
3: Get it?
4: Gotcha.
3: I thought that was actually pretty good.
2: Yeah.
3: FMLA is unpaid, but it's not held against employees due to condition. I have a coworker that takes half-hour bathroom breaks several times a day, claims IBS and does not have to make up the time. So we have to pick up the slack. I'm sorry, but it's unfair. I can understand you feeling that way. You know?
0: I would think that after a while that would get on your nerves.
3: I would
0: want to,
3: so.
0: Like, beat the crap out of him in the parking lot or something.
2: But cha.
3: I didn't make one. Not one. Okay.
1: Did you make two?
2: Yeah. Wow.
0: That's a good one. That's a good one.
5: We'll be right back. We might need you with an alibi. What? Nothing.
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1: How's yours?
2: How's yours?
1: I'd just say, maybe. Just maybe. Maybe you want to keep next Thursday night clear on your schedule. Maybe if there is something on your schedule, you want to maybe change it and maybe go to Weir's Beach, you know, up near Laconia on the beautiful Lake Winnipesaukee. Maybe you want to walk down the ramp and you get your name, whatever. You got some tickets to go on the sold-out Buzz Lou on the lake. Maybe. I don't know. This thing sold out pretty dang quick.
3: Yes, it did.
1: Maddie and the Penders are going to play. We're going to dance. Love we're going to sing.
3: We're going to dance with them. We're going to sing with them.
1: Scottish folk songs.
3: We're going to do, yes.
1: For the World Cuppers.
3: Yep.
1: You know?
3: We're going to row.
1: We're going to row the Mount Washington. That's going to happen. Lou on the Lake. If you'd like to go, this might be a chance where we describe one with one word. With one word. An object. You have to guess what it is.
3: Okay.
1: Very simple. One word at a time, please. When I ask you, Scott McMullen, how's yours?
3: Old.
1: Right. Right. Kayla, how's yours?
4: New.
1: Nice. Ooh. Nice. Appreciate that. Laura Boyce.
4: Practical.
1: Mm-hmm. Kelly.
5: Vital.
1: Vital.
5: Yep.
1: There's a level of importance there.
4: I love that answer, actually.
1: Very, very declarative thing there. Mine are sharp. Mine are sharp. Okay? So, here you go. What do you think it is? Take a guess. Hone in on it.
4: Tough.
1: Okay? Huh?
4: I think that was tough.
1: It is a hard one.
4: Yeah.
1: But these are luau tickets, Laura.
4: Yeah, I know.
1: You know? This isn't like, something else. This is a coveted thing here. So, mine are sharp. Scott is?
3: Old.
1: Kelly?
5: Vital.
1: Kayla?
4: New.
1: And Laura?
4: Practical.
1: What are we talking about? 888-556-7625. Take a stab. Take a guess, you know? And if you don't get it, you can try again. I don't know. Whatever you want to do. If you guess correctly, you will you'll be joining us on the boat with Maddie and the Penders. Thank you, Kona Brewing, too, by the way. The luau is legendary because of the people that go. It's just a fun crowd. If you want to hang out up on the top deck and enjoy the beautiful night, the sunset, Lake Winnipesaukee, you know, if you want to do that, that's great. If you want to sit along the side and sip a drink as you cruise the beautiful lake, that's fine. If you want to party down in the dance floor area, we got that going for you. We'll take some pictures with everybody. It's going to be fun. So 888-556-7625. What is it we're talking about? We say hello, Laura, to Matt.
4: Hi, Matt.
6: Good morning.
1: Good morning.
4: How are you?
6: I'm amazing.
1: Who can compete with Matt?
3: Yeah.
1: Guy's friggin' amazing.
4: You know what we're talking about this morning with all those words?
6: I feel like it's your shoes.
1: Shoes?
3: Whoa.
1: No, it is not. You're a nice guy. You're amazing, but you're wrong. Sorry about that. Don't mean to harp on it there. Let's go to Josh, Kelly.
5: Josh, what do you think it is?
7: Is it your car?
1: Car. No, if Scotty said on fire, then you would have known it would have been Scott's car. I'm not making fun of him. I'm making fun with him. Okay? I just want you to know that that's what it is. Okay? Let's go to Paul. Paul, what do you think it is?
8: Hey, Greg, is it your teeth?
1: Is it your teeth?
4: My teeth are practical?
1: My teeth are sharp. What am I?
3: Teeth are old.
1: What do I got, meat pullers, Scotty?
8: You just had some dental work done, you know?
1: No, I didn't just have... Excuse me, some dental work done. But it's a solid guess. I would imagine that's a solid guess. What was Kayla's word?
3: New.
1: Yeah. New teeth? You got some new teeth?
4: New choppas. No, huh? I don't think so.
1: Like that. Brian is on the phone, Scotty.
3: Brian, what's your guess for how's yours?
9: I'm going to say a pencil.
1: Pencil. I don't use pencils. I like pencils better than pens, but I don't. I use pens. Not a pencil guy. Not the second grade.
4: I always have a pencil around.
1: Nah.
3: I'm a pencil guy because everything changes in our world a lot.
4: And I always thought
1: it's because you were wrong a lot. Darcy is next. We're getting close to a second clue here. Mine is sharp. Laura's is?
4: Practical.
1: Kelly's is?
5: Vital.
1: Scotty?
3: Old.
1: Old. And Kayla's is new. All right, let's go to Darcy. Good morning, Darcy.
7: Morning.
1: What do you say?
7: All right, so somebody already guessed what I thought it was, so I had to pivot quick. Is it your wallet?
1: Is it the wallet? No, good guess, though.
3: I would have gone with empty.
1: Yeah.
4: Not yet.
1: It's going to be more empty by the end of the day. Ellie, good morning. What are we talking about?
9: Your cell phone?
1: Cell phone!
3: No. No, mine's new.
1: No. Parker is on the phone. Laura?
4: Hey, Parker.
9: Hi.
4: What are we talking about?
9: A knife?
1: A knife. Scotty doesn't go anywhere without a knife. That's a good guess. Not correct. By the way, what would you do if I said Parker's on the phone and then the answer and you said, hey, Parker, and then he said, hey, Mom? Would that be weird?
4: Yeah, it would be very weird. Yeah,
3: does he listen? Weird,
1: but cool.
4: No, he's sleeping.
1: No.
4: You kidding me? 15-year-old boy.
1: Josh, let's go. 11. What do you got, Josh?
10: Morning, Buzz. I'm guessing fingernail clippers.
1: Fingernail clippers. Always need them. Always need them. No. Not what we're talking about.
3: Many a pair.
1: All right, one more, and then we do the second clue. Brett, what do you got? What are we talking about?
11: Is it your sunglasses?
1: Is it our sunglasses? Yep. Whoa. How did you get that out of what we described?
11: Yeah. I've had a shop pair of sunglasses. I've had an old pair, a new pair, and like Kelly, mine are vital too. I got to see.
3: That was awesome.
1: That's
4: crazy.
1: I meant sharp as in kind of good looking, which is something I don't normally associate with myself. But yeah,
3: you're good looking in your own way.
4: I'm shocked. I thought we'd all have to go another round because that was so random.
3: What was going to be your second word?
4: I don't know. I haven't thought of
3: one. Mine was going to be peeling.
1: Oh, seriously.
3: They're peeling a little bit behind the ears. Maybe
1: mine
3: I should
1: was
3: wash my ears.
1: Going to be stylish, which is kind of a, that's what I meant by sharp.
4: Affordable?
1: What was your, affordable, cheapo. Yeah, $25 is my limit.
4: Oh, my. I've spent like 10 at all. Mine say Aldi on the side.
1: What was your? Mine say Quaker Oats.
3: Mine say Budweiser.
1: Kayla, what was your second clue going to be?
4: Reflective.
1: Okay, yeah, right. I love that.
3: And Kelly?
5: Brown.
1: I was going to, third was going to be UV protected, you know, because
4: my fourth was going to be sunglasses.
1: Yeah, that's a good one. That's if we went to four.
4: Yeah.
1: All right. So, Brett, we will see you on the Buzz Luau on the Lake coming up next Thursday.
4: Sunglasses.
1: Bring your sunnies. And also, boat leaves at 7. You got to be there by 6:45 to the dock up in the Laconia at the Weirs. Okay. Hold on the line.
10: Okay.
1: All right, buddy. Thank you, man. Appreciate it.
10: Thank you, guys.
1: You got it. Thank you. Yeah, cheapos all the way. We've talked about it.
4: It's one of the only things I'll spend money on.
5: Yep. Yeah, 50, 60 bucks, mine are.
3: I get mine at Cumberland Farms.
5: I have the other ones for 5 years.
4: Are you always putting them in your, like, a sunglasses case or whatever?
1: Because
4: I throw mine in my purse, next thing I put it on, I'm like, oh, need a new pair because they're all scratched.
12: Always in a case, and we do have the cheap ones for, like, the pool and the lake. You don't bring the expensive ones out, like, where they could get injured.
1: Right.
12: Because they're expensive.
1: They go in the compartment for sunglasses in my car. That's where they go. And if not, they're on the counter. So, no, they're not getting scratched up, at least for a little while. I will say, though, I don't think I bought a pair of sunglasses that weren't from Instagram in 5 years.
3: Last pair of sunglasses I bought was with you. We got off the boat at Luau, and we went into the gas station to grab snacks. And I'm like, check out these sunglasses. I'll take those, too.
1: Gotta love the gas station sunglasses. They're good for your eyes.
3: I do.
1: They're good in an emergency.
3: Yep.
1: But I don't want to hang on to them because I got a feeling like I'm gonna need, you know, even I'm gonna need Coke bottle glasses before I'm done with them. All right. 18 after 7. Douchebag coming up. And I'm just so wrapped up in the excitement of the World Cup, and it's not even.
4: Oh, he's been doing all of that this morning, watching the videos and everything, that he's so far behind everything else.
1: Magic doesn't happen by itself. I gotta make this stuff.
3: I'm telling you, before this is over, I'm gonna come in here and you're gonna have your face painted.
4: And he's gonna be wearing a kilt.
1: You're probably right. It's not even so much the games, it's the enjoyment and the community of it and the culture of it all that is fabulous. Everybody in Boston, except the cranky Boston people that hate everything, and there's a lot of those, people are loving it. Even the people that thought this is gonna suck are really enjoying it. And it's all over social media, and it's hard not to get caught up in it. Okay? But anyway, that's coming up. Kelly has news and sports next.
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9: 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This one, in a weird way, one of you on the show is mentioned in the actual letter.
10: No, boy.
9: Very unusual. Okay?
10: Because thinking, was I a douchebag?
9: Yeah. What are the chances? What are the chances, Scotty, you were a douchebag? Somewhere, somehow. What are the chances?
11: Zero.
9: Okay.
11: Yeah.
9: Well, it's not you.
11: Phew.
9: Gene. Oh, yeah, by the way, if you have it, you can email the situation to us, greg@morningbuzz.com, or Laura, or Kayla, or Kelly. You know, Gene-Father.
11: Gene-Father.
9: I like it.
11: Wonderful.
9: Long-time listener here. Before I get into this, I gotta say, I don't know him, but I think I'm kind of like Kelly's friend, Cappy Carl.
10: Oh, no.
12: Wow.
10: Already?
9: I'm a tell-it-like-it-is guy. No sugarcoating. Sometimes it gets me in trouble, but if somebody asks me a question, especially one of my closest friends, I'm gonna give them the truth.
12: That's Carl.
9: My best friend Nick and I have been friends our entire lives. You always had one rule. When a bro asks you a question, you give bro an honest answer.
11: You smell what the bro is cooking.
9: Yeah, he did. He's been with this chick for about a year now, and I can't stand her. She thinks she's better than everybody else and doesn't even try to hide it. She's rude, judgmental, and half the time she treats Nick like he's her personal assistant instead of her boyfriend. She belittles him, talks down to him, and makes people uncomfortable. It's like she enjoys it. I can't understand why he puts up with it. She must be dynamite in the sack, right, roadkill? A few weeks ago, I was over at his house, just the two of us having some beers. And out of nowhere, he tells me he's thinking about proposing and asks what I think about it. I waited 3 seconds and blurted out, "Why the blank would you do that?" His jaw hit the floor, but I started, so I kept going. Have you not been paying attention to how she treats people? She's got an attitude problem, man. She's mean to you. She belittles you.
13: I kind of watch what I say in front of her.
9: Kayla.
14: I'm kind of with Kelly on this one. Like, I feel like there were opportunities probably to be like, bro, like before just the truth bomb, and I'm going to tell you what I think, and you're going to have to let. I don't care for that. Like,
10: a little
14: you
10: harsh.
14: Want the truth, I'm going to give you the truth, and you're going to have to take it however I give it. I don't like that.
13: I don't
14: think it's an effective way either, because I think automatically he's going to be on the defense. I think you go, hey, man, let's think about this. Do you notice how she's acting, how she treats people?
4: Yeah, yeah.
14: Like, have you seen this happen? Because it doesn't, I don't like the way she's treating you, but I don't like his delivery. I think that he's valid in how he feels, and you want to tell your buddy the truth. I think that's fine. Purely based off delivery, I'm going to say that the writer is the douchebag.
4: You've kind of backed him into a corner. Now he's defending himself and his relationship when...
14: He's not actually listening to what you're saying. Yeah, he's exactly. just hearing you be rude Addict. About his the love of his life.
13: The writer's a douchebag. When you have that power sometimes, when I say that you're the person who has to be so honest, sometimes you
5: But that's
13: to
5: how it's always been. You just did it a little harsh, I think.
6: Yeah, he's... I mean, Carl could be a... brutally honest, and Kelly, you're used to
4: even
6: it.
4: When I don't ask his
6: right.
4: opinion.
6: But you're yes. you know him, right? And you know him.
5: So you got me and Carl telling you how it is,
13: and still you live the life you live.
6: There's part of me that thinks there is no way that this writer has not given clues that just have gone mm-hmm. unreceived or unacknowledged. Because, I mean, we've all had a friend who didn't want to acknowledge it. Right, somebody that was in a bad relationship, and you would be if you drop a hint. See, I always talk to you that way. Oh yeah, he's fine, and they just don't get it.
13: Yeah,
6: they don't get that some people in a relationship don't take subtle hints. They don't because they're so for whatever reason it is about this person, this woman that he loves. Apparently, there's some reason he's just never gonna accept anything like that. Mm-hmm. And there is a part of me that thinks the only way. To get them to step back is to drop that kind of thing on them. And I wouldn't do it because I don't have that kind of mentality.
13: Yeah.
6: But this guy has always been that way. So it can't be that far out of left field. And I kind of feel like he maybe did a service for him. And he did apologize and say, I'm sorry the way I said it, but I stand by it, but I'm glad I said it. And I don't know. I don't want to call him a douchebag because he's not saying anything out of

0: line of how he's been his entire life, according to what he says in the letter. If that was me and I was the guy that got that kind of reaction from my best buddy that I've been friends with my whole life, would it make me step back and go, wait a minute, am I looking at everything wrong?
1: It's your best friend.
0: It would give me pause. And maybe I'd still say, yeah, I do love her. But maybe I'd go, whoa.
1: What's the reasoning on that?
0: Now that you mention all of these things that I've never seen before, I'd be looking out for them. I'm not going to say that the writer's a douchebag. I get it. I know everything you're saying, and I get it. I'm going to say

0: to go after someone like that. So anyway, that's my reasoning. I'm gonna say what's his name? Nick is the douchebag. Although I don't expect anybody else will agree. So anyway, that's what I think. So is it everybody thinks it's the writer?
1: Yes. Yeah, I think it's okay. The writer.
0: Yep. All right,
1: he didn't need to open up a can of whoop ass
2: because he could tell him how he feels, yep. But he did it.
0: But see, me watching Carl open up a can of whoop ass on you makes me think, well, that's a can of whoop ass. But you might not think that because you're used to it.
1: But when he opens a can of whoop ass, it makes me fight back harder. And it's like if I'm pissing him off something, listen to some music on the car, and I won't change it. Yeah. I'm going to keep it there if he's being a jerk about it.
0: Right.
1: Just to prove my point. When he's pushing me into a corner.
3: Like when Cappy is like that, I want to build a statue.
0: Bigger, his honor.
3: Bigger than the Statue of Liberty and break downtown Portsmouth.
0: Yeah. I love Carl. He gets after Kelly on the golf course, and that just makes me go after Carl. You know, you got to admit, I'm a big defender of Kelly Brown. All right, so our votes don't matter. So 888-556-7625. At the end of the day, this guy's trying to do his buddy a solid. He just went about it a little heavy-handedly.
3: Yeah.
0: But the message got delivered. If it doesn't get delivered, there's no way. You know, there's no way this relationship is going to work out if even half of what this guy writing about is truthful. All of a sudden, you notice all your buddies don't want to hang out with you anymore. Why? I don't know. Okay. 888-556-7625. All right. You ready, Scotty? First to five gets it. We're gonna start with Joe. Joe, who's the douchebag here?
4: The friend is the D-bag.
0: So it's not the writer, right? You're saying it's the friend.
4: No, it's not the writer. I was actually in a very similar situation where I was actually the best man in a wedding. Where I told my best friend, don't marry this broad. She is awful. Like, she is awful. You're making a giant error, dude. She's terrible, mm-hmm. lazy. She doesn't do anything.
0: Okay.
4: I don't care if she's doing naked cartwheels every night.
0: Okay.
4: She's awful, bro.
3: Well, I mean, okay.
4: Don't do it.
0: All right.
4: And then I was the best man. Wait, I was the best man in the wedding, and I went along with it, and then they were divorced in 8 months. Like,
0: yeah.
4: Bro,
0: yeah.
4: Listen.
0: See? Bros, you got to listen to your bro when he's laying it down.
3: How often do you, when you use,
0: I feel
3: the word,
0: you, Joe.
3: You use the word broad, is it good?
0: Yeah.
3: That's one crazy broad.
2: So he had the other guy, not the
0: Yeah, he okay. had the, not the, not the,
1: it's
0: not
1: ironic because Carl's famous saying is two words and it ends with broads.
0: Yeah, I get you. Mm-hmm. I get you. I don't think anybody is surprised by that. Let's go to Steve. Steve, who's the douchebag?
5: The friend is, man, because I'm sure that the guy has probably dropped some hints along the way, but he got blindsided when this guy told him that he was going to propose to him. So now you put it point blank to him, and he's got to react now or never.
0: Yeah, and also, just as a side, if you're about to make that decision, right? It, like Scotty, let's say Scotty's my best friend, and I'm thinking about getting married. He's going to know that before I pop the question.
3: Yeah.
0: Before I get to the point where I say, I'm going to pop the question. You know, he's going to ask that, but that never happened. Which kind of tells you how blindsided this guy is by whatever magic potion this woman has. You know what I mean?
3: Yep.
0: So,
3: yeah.
0: All right. Thank you.
3: And good luck trying to start that fire.
0: What? Was he flicking matches in this? Was that what it was?
6: The things that you hear and what pops in your mind.
0: Was that in the background?
3: Yeah, it sounded like he was
0: flicking matches, trying to,
3: yeah.
0: Okay, all right, with a Flintstone, okay.
6: What you
3: I can't hear
6: it,
3: you say, Scott,
6: right.
3: When you're right next to me, but I can't hear
6: you
3: that.
6: You can hear
0: okay.
6: Things.
0: All right, let's go to Chris, Laura Santa Chris.
2: Hey, Chris, who's the douchebag in this situation?
7: The douchebag is definitely Nick, and I'll tell you why. I'm not going to call him a douchebag, but he's an idiot. Because you don't ask that friend, who you know is completely honest, to validate your bad decision and then get mad at him when he gives you an honest answer.
0: Exactly.
2: Okay.
0: Exactly. And it can't be a surprise when he drops it on you. Because his life has been that. He's been like that the whole way. He started off the letter with that. So, all right.
7: That's right.
0: Thank you, man. Appreciate it.
3: Is Nick the writer?
0: Nick no. is, no, the friend.
2: The
0: There's three
2: the
0: for the friend.
3: Three for, yeah.
0: Three for the
3: yeah.
0: friend.
3: Yeah.
0: This is a bit of a shock. Josh, good morning.
8: Good morning, guys. How you doing?
0: I'm good. What do you say? Who's the douchebag? Nick or the writer?
8: The friend. Nick's the douchebag. For everything that Joe and Steve said, I missed the next guy. But here's another thing, too. It's already doomed. If Nick's asking for opinions, then he doesn't have conviction with how he feels.

0: about the girl. You know what I mean? If you truly love somebody, you want to be with them, you're not asking, hey, what do you think?
1: Yeah.
0: What does it matter what I think? But I told you what I think, and you didn't like it, so
2: yeah.
0: You obviously know something's going on already if you ask the question.
2: Mm. All right, man. Thank you. Another good point. Holy smokes, we're at 4-0.
3: Crazy.
2: Shannon, good morning.
4: Good morning.
2: So, Shannon, what do you say? Is it the writer or the friend?
4: It's the friend. It's definitely the friend. When you're in a relationship like that, you don't see what's happening because you're so engrossed in that relationship. So when you're, and then finally, because outsiders see things that you don't. And so his friend's being like, hey, you're going to make a mistake if you follow through with this. So he was just trying to be honest and tell the truth. And I don't think the writer did anything wrong. I think they've been friends for years and he put it to him like he should have.
2: Hit him with a truth bomb. Shannon! Nicely done! Slam douchebag!
5: You're the douchebag. You're the douchebag. You're the douchebag now.
2: Oh, sorry. I'm acting like a Scottish soccer fan. I was shocked. I honestly did not expect to get any body voting in
1: any
2: alongside me. Wow.
3: That's right.
2: But I've been there.
3: Just a little harsh.
2: Been there.
3: And I speak the truth.
2: And the person that I asked me the question, maybe I could have saved a lot of pain. Mm-hmm. But I don't want to say
6: that's
2: that.
6: That's their journey.
2: I know.
6: It's not yours.
2: I didn't yuck the yum. What I said was, are you sure you want to do this? I mean, if I ask Scotty, I'm thinking about marrying Valerie, and he says, are you sure you want to do this? My first thing is, what? Why is he saying he's... No, it wasn't you. I'm not talking about you. He wrote on a paper plate. Was it me? Was I the one? No, I never said that.
6: The whole time.
2: I never said that.
6: That's what we all think.
3: That's what I was thinking. Every listener out there was thinking the same thing.
2: No, I wasn't. Believe it or not.
6: I for sure thought that's what you were.
3: Are you sure you're making the right decision?
2: I'm going to be honest with you. As we started to go over this, I'm like,
6: sounds familiar.
2: I don't know if I said that to you. I just said, are you sure you want to get married? Because you were very nervous about getting married. But no, it wasn't. The reasoning was not the same at all. No, it wasn't you. I'm serious. It wasn't you.
6: Okay. He would have taken credit.
7: Well, you said it to Amy.
2: Brutally honest. And she was cool with it. She's like, yeah, I know. I got this. But no, it's like, you know, I didn't have the saying, are you sure you want to do this? Should have made him go, well, what makes you think I'm not? Like, right? That's a question. Mm-hmm. Nobody pops the question by surprise anymore, do they? Do marriage proposals come completely out of left field without a discussion ahead of time going,
1: no,
2: I think we're going to move in this direction?
1: I think a majority of the ones that I've been around, the person's been dating for a long time, and it's usually that's the next step.
2: They know it's coming and
6: that's
2: they don't know when.
6: Listening who I'm going to do next time.
2: Was totally caught off guard.
6: Yeah. Had no clue the proposal was coming.
2: Mm. Okay. All right. Well, good luck, man. I think that, yeah, he's going to be mad, but the time's going to roll around when he's going to come back because he's going to realize.
1: Yeah.
2: He's going to realize.
6: Or he's not, and they're going to get married and live happily ever after.
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2: 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I mean, that's absolutely could happen. You're right, Kayla, because one person's, you know... Yuck is another person's yum.
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1: Greg could wait till the cameras are off and go, no, it was you, buddy.
2: 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My head and saying it was
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1: This is your ride.

Metallica, it's Rock 101, New Hampshire's rock station. A lot of folks are saying this is going to be the year of nostalgia, 2026. Well, check this out. A new HGTV series starring two teams of 90s TV stars will renovate homes that are stuck in the 90s, like mine. It's called Totally 90s House, and guess who hosts? Jaleel White. And if that's not enough for you, they'll have a companion series on YouTube as well.

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Guns N' Roses, Foo Fighters coming up. It's Blur, song 2 on Rock 101.

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1: You share something with him. 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
2: matching PJ Christmas.
1: 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We had the matching PJ Christmas. 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
4: Matching PJs, buddy.
1: Boom! 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There's one for the
2: Thank
1: yes.
2: you very much for calling the No Balls Hotline.
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0: You've worked hard all year. It's time to get away. Greg in the Morning Buzz presents Sunny Portugal. 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

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Got a request? I'll take it. 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Set Rock 101 is your number one preset. Eric Clapton on the way, Bon Jovi and the Stones, and whatever you want to hear.

0: We got a smoky heat wave going on. Don't put your phones in the fridge. Just a little friendly reminder. An electronics repair shop says they're seeing a surge of phones and tablets with moisture damage because people are trying to beat the heat when their phones overheat and tablets overheat by putting them in the freezer or the fridge. Sounds like a clever hack, except it can destroy your phone. For obvious reasons, the sudden temp change creates condensation, which leads to corrosion and a broken phone. Instead, Apple and Samsung recommend taking your phone out of the sunlight, shut down all your apps, remove the case if you have one, and just let it cool down naturally. It's Rock 101.
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Classic Lunch on Rock 101. Bon Jovi back on the road after a 4-year hiatus. Had surgery on his vocal cords and sounding better than ever. Going to be live this Sunday, Tuesday, and next Thursday in New York City at Madison Square Garden.

0: National TV Dinner Day. Kayla doesn't even know what they are.
1: What's with the brownie? Either the brownie turns into hot lava or it becomes a meteor.
0: Yeah, exactly. Yeah. No, you're right. You're exactly right.
1: Because obviously something's wrong at the house and mom and dad don't want to talk about it, so they're giving you a TV dinner.
0: You ever give Jeff the hungry man? You give him that?
2: No.
1: Did he ever give you the hungry man? What's up?
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This is kind of wild. People are buying CDs again. In fact, a lot of CDs. It's Dana and Rock 101. Luminate just put out its mid-year report, and they're saying CD sales in the U.S. have jumped up 16%, outpacing the 2.4% sales growth of vinyl, as fans are apparently looking for collectibles that are a little bit more affordable. The rise in CD sales was driven partly

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1: I've
4: never
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Boston topping the Sacramento Kings 82-76 Wednesday. And improving to 3-1 for their summer work. 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

0: Rock 101 New Hampshire's Rock Station. Boston Bruins schedule is out. The expanded 84-game season opens at home against the New York Rangers September 29th. And then on December 1st, they'll retire Patrice Bergeron's number 37 before hosting the Colorado Avalanche. Boston plays 42 home games, including 9 home games in November. 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
1: Congratulations to a 22-year-old Salem native is the first person from New Hampshire to be commissioned as a U.S. Space Force officer.
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4: Make fun. 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
1: Congratulations. You want. And thanks, everybody, for the news story. When me and Greg graduated, they didn't have photos and suits like you were wearing.
5: Yeah.
1: It was more quiet.
5: Yeah, we kept it quiet because we were on the DL. It was part of a secret program.
6: You know, couldn't breathe because the suits were so tight.
1: You're not supposed to fart in them either, I guess. Oh.
5: Why does that have anything to do with it?
6: No.
5: Okay?
6: No.
5: Just because I left it unzipped down to the belly doesn't mean that I, you know,
1: he was
5: space.
1: Also showing off the galaxy garden.
5: That's right. I got a little galaxy garden, you know what I mean? A little man pro going on down there.
1: For the record, he had no Klingons.
5: Thank you.
0: Greg in the Morning Buzz. 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
1: There was a friend of mine on murder, and the judge's gavel fell. Jury found him guilty, gave him 16 years in.

It's a block party weekend up in here. Happy Friday. It's Big Rig as we do what we do. Shut up, Rocky, into the weekend. Give you $1,000 cash chances every hour, too. Did you miss that keyword? Don't worry. I'm going to share it with you again before this hour's up. It's Rock

0: than a block of granite is a block of rock. We've got another block coming up in less than an hour on New Hampshire's Block Station, Block 101.
1: Ice Cube's Big 3 basketball is heating up. Before the World Cup final, tune into Big 3 this Sunday. Reigning MVP Michael Beasley and the defending champion Miami 305 play a must-win game against the undefeated Dallas Power, led by coach Nancy Lieberman. Then Dwight Howard and the LA Riot, coming fresh off a win, look to knock off the undefeated Chicago Triplets, led by coach Dr. J. The game played the way you love. 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
0: Greg in the Morning Buzz. 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

So the good news is, I mean, that we do still have some smoke density. We're in a pocket where the air mass is not too bad today. It's more upper level than lower level. But, you know, there's so many wildfires burning between Canada, Minnesota, and what we have here in the western part of our state that aren't huge, but still causing more smoke to the problem. Ugh. It's Rock 101. It is Smashing Pumpkins.

0: 101, New Hampshire's Rock Station. More of the Block Party Weekend is coming up here at 4 o'clock. Hold on for that. You know what else? Another keyword, just like this hour's keyword. If you missed it, it was fun. That's got to go to rock101fm.com. Put it in that pop-up box. And then what happens at 4? Cash Center makes a call, just like they do every hour. So if you see your cell phone ringing with no caller ID, potential spam, any number of those things, you got to answer it because they'll call you a second time. But after that, someone else is going to get you.
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Metallica on a block party weekend. Happy Friday. Final hour of the workday. Another keyword in play for another 1,000 in gas cash, which I'll reset for you later in this hour. It's Until It Sleeps at Rock 101.

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2: Had a crash blocking the shoulder on 101 eastbound before 95. Heavy traffic 95 northbound from the Hampton Rest area up to the

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1: Yeah. Peanut Buster Parfait. Bam. When I made that, when I worked at the DQ for about a month and a half before I got fired for slapping the boss's son, I was the Peanut Buster Parfait king. Nobody made them better, and nobody gave more than I did. It always weighed more than I was supposed to. I always get yelled at. Too heavy. Take it easy.
2: I think they were just talking to you.
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So they've just issued an air quality advisory for us. It'll take effect tonight at 11 and go through midnight tomorrow. So we've had a kind of a break from the smoke today. Not nearly as bad. But what starts tonight goes to tomorrow is going to be a code orange. So it's just above moderate. If you have issues with your breathing, respiratory issues, this is definitely not the weather to be out in. So far, it's just for all day tomorrow into tomorrow night. It's Rock 101. It's the Chili Peppers.

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1: Are you ready for the arrival of Shinedown? They are almost here playing SNHU Arena. It is going to be a night of big hits. I was just looking at their most recent set list. 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

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It's the Big Rig.

0: out another block of your favorites on Rock 101. 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
2: Slow traffic on the Everett northbound between exits 8 and 10, then your stop and go to exit 11. Stop and go 93 northbound from the Hooks at Rest area up to 89, then your slow to exit 14. I'm Zach Transport with a look at your ride.
3: Doctors.
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1: Laura has more rules than a Catholic school. Yeah, she got rules. She got rules.
2: I only sleep for 20 minutes.
1: Yeah.
3: One day we'll take a nap together. I'll just come over and I'll teach you the art of napping.
1: Oh, she's going to teach so much more.
2: I hope if you guys don't mind, I might just watch you.
1: I'll be in the closet. You can close the closet and I'll look through the little slats in the door. If you guys are, let me know when
3: that's
1: happening.
3: Just got to learn.
1: Yeah, I'll watch. I'll learn.
4: Dirty adventure.
1: Absolutely.
4: Let's go explore it.
1: I'll even be in the closet with Scotty. I don't even care about Scotty. I won't touch Scotty. I'm just saying we got to watch.
2: This is going someplace.
3: I know the art of the closet too.
1: It's getting tickets to the big event. Nobody can get tickets to.
2: Yeah, wow.
1: That'd be great.
2: Standing room only. Standing on my pants.
0: Yeah. Greg in the Morning Buzz. It's an everyday thing. 5:30 to 10 on Rock 101.

I will reset that last keyword of the day worth the grand. Coming right up about 5:40, so hold on for that. Black Sabbath up in here, if you don't know, next week, July 22nd, is Aussie Day. They have a beer coming out in his honor. Going to be hard to get here in the States. You're going to have to order in, have it shipped over. So my advice to you next week is to hit aussiebeer.com, and they're supposed to have details up there. It's Rock 101.

0: sorry. Final keyword for this day for you to get in on that $1,000 in gas cash is new. N-E-W. 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

Godsmack on the block party weekend with a big rig. Thank you for spinning it and rocking it with us. You've been asking for this one. A little deeper cut. Something we haven't spun in a minute. And I concur. I love this song. What's next as Rock 101 rocks your weekend?

0: harder than a block of granite is a block of rock. We've got another block coming up in less than an hour on New Hampshire's Rock Station, Rock 101.
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2: Stop and go traffic, 93 northbound up to exit 13. No delays on 293, 89, or the Everett. 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
1: Scotty's dad is a wingnut.
2: I remember going in the 70s and 80s. Yeah.
1: Dude, I went to the little Rochester airport, and it had a little mini air show going on there. And who do I walk up alongside? There's Pat McMullen. Had his eating ain't cheating hat on.
2: Okay, he doesn't have that.
1: He had his binoculars, and they were the big ones. They weren't the new ones.
2: That's the only time he uses them, that he's actually looking at what he says he is.
1: Yeah, right.
2: Other times at the beach, he says to my mom, he's like, I'm watching a ship. She's like, the water's that way.
0: Greg in the Morning Buzz. 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

0: American lad, Tom Petty, one of the many artists that has seen a big spike in his music because of all the Europeans who came here and have been exposed to our culture, our American radio, which is nothing like what they have over there, dude. It's Rock 101.
1: Something takes a part of me. 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

0: Rock 101, New Hampshire's rock station. Big Rig, that's going to finish it for me. Now, know this. Come Monday, we still have 5 weeks of free money chances left to go. So 9 a.m. on Monday, Morning Buzz will be back and rocking, fresh off vacation. And the first keyword of the day with them at 9, and they'll keep rattling off every hour, on the hour, all the way through 5 o'clock with me. So make sure here your ears are on. 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And then watch your cell phone. End of every hour, top of the hour, for it to ring from that no caller ID, potential spam. That's how you answer the cash center. That's how you get your cash.
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1: Ice Cube's Big 3 basketball is heating up. 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
8: 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Which to take? Why? What does it do? 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

0: the stuff that they're doing is insane. 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I mean, figure skating. I'm not the biggest figure skating guy, but these people jump up like 4 feet in the air and spin around four times and land, huh?
1: You would be if you did it.
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Now, this song is not about petroleum jelly. Scott Weiland said the title's a metaphor for when he feels trapped and stuck in a cycle of confusion and pressure back in the day. Stone Temple Pilots' Vaseline, Rock 101.

The Granite State has come together, and we're proud of our heroes, making it through to better days. 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

0: You're home for Rock, Rock 101. Happy Friday to you. Nothing but a weekend in front of you. And I appreciate your ears more than you could possibly imagine. I'm Clint, just in case you don't know. And I'm here till midnight. Did I say that already? Either way, too much caffeine. That's okay. Got a whole lot of rock on the way. Going to remind you on Monday morning how and when you might score yourself $1,000 and the drag races you want to be a part of. I'll explain throughout the show. Red Hot Chili Peppers in a few minutes, Rock 101.
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